0: Western drama series developed by Sons of Anarchy vet Kurt Sutter, set in the Washington Territory of the 1850s. It tracks the conflict over a plot of land between two very different families. Gillian Anderson and Lena Headey co-star. With Love, Megan, Holiday Celebration, a holiday special featuring the Duchess of Sussex sharing seasonal tips from a home in Montecito, California. That's Fox Tube on Fox News.
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2: My dad tried to tell me in his own way on my wedding day. Sat me down and said, son, I have only one piece of marital advice for you. 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Before you do, I want you to stop and ask yourself two questions. Do you want to be right or do you want to be happy? 20 years later, I can tell you, I'm a happy, happy, happy man. I ain't been right in 12 years. Sometimes I have to ask my wife, am I happy? Oh, you better believe you're happy. Okay. Call my buddies up. I can't go golfing, but I'm a happy man.
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3: Stanley Cup Final, game number six about to start. Carolina leads 3-2 and plays at Vegas tonight. Vegas center William Karlsson is out due to an apparent arm injury. WNBA victories for New York and Atlanta. At the World Cup, doubleheader tonight on FS1. They've just started the second half in Philadelphia. It's scoreless with Ecuador against Ivory Coast. Later tonight, Sweden plays in Mexico against Tunisia. Earlier today, Germany was a 7-1 winner against Curacao, making its World Cup debut. Japan tied Netherlands 2-2 on a goal in the 89th minute. The U.S. plays in Seattle on Friday against Australia, a day game. Denny Hamlin won the NASCAR race at Pocono. In baseball, Colorado, a 23-9 win over the A's. Currently, the Rangers lead 4-2 at Boston, bottom of the third. San Francisco and Logan Webb beat the Chicago Cubs today 5-1.
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4: 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Speaking to journalist and host of the Game Awards, Jeff Keighley, they also announced an independent game they're publishing that has loads of similarities to Blizzard hit StarCraft called Mechabellum. But what they're calling their crown jewel coming from their other studio, Moonshot, the first-person PvP looter shooter called Wildgate. Jason Chaves and Dustin Browder are the heads of the studio.
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8: Your first solar forecast features partly cloudy skies tonight, temperatures in the mid-50s. I'm meteorologist John Gross.
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1: 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I'm from North Carolina. I want to hear Lil Wayne.
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6: 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Warm thin motion, I'm in the clip. Sticky link, she say there's something. I don't give a f. He's trying to scrap the foot. I'm

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2: What did you search for online this year, or have you already cleared your history? Google released its annual Year in Search list, and K-pop Demon Hunters was at the top in the U.S. Labubu, government shutdown, and tariffs were also in the top 10. Pedro Pascal was one of the most searched actors globally. And the biggest viral dish was the hot honey cottage cheese sweet potato beef bowl. Gross. That's what's trending. I'm Jen Clark.
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1: This is a Fox News alert. I'm Carmen Roberts. A stunning development this evening. President Trump says the U.S. and Iran agreed to a deal to stop the fighting. Vice President J.D. Vance tells Fox News.
2: It's a big moment for the United States of America. Thanks, of course, to the president's leadership and the hard work of the entire team. This is the immediate opening of the Straits of Hormuz and, of course, the lifting of the naval blockade that we've had.
1: Key issues like Iran's nuclear program are expected to be addressed later. Mediator Pakistan says the signing will be Friday in Switzerland. A skydiving plane crashed this morning in Butler, Missouri, killing all 12 on board.
3: There were witnesses that were family members.
1: Bakes County Sheriff Chad Anderson. And in Brazil, two helicopters collided, killing six. American singer and comedian Oliver Tree was on the list of passengers. 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
4: Your first alert forecast features partly cloudy skies tonight, temperatures in the mid-50s. I'm meteorologist John Gross.
5: CBS Entertainment, Quentin Tarantino not making friends after going after Paul Dano.
6: I'm giving you a chance.
5: Creepy stuff there as the Riddler and the Batman. This week, Quentin called Paul weak sauce on a podcast. Now the Batman director Matt Reeves coming to bat for Paul on X, calling him an incredible actor and an incredible person.
7: It's like in the great stories, Mr. Frugal.
5: And if you've got $100,000 lying around, well, we've got a story for you. That's the expected cost at a British auction for the writing desk of J.R.R. Tolkien, the legendary author of the Lord of the Rings books, the very desk where much of those works were conceived. For CBS Entertainment, I'm Matt Wolf.
8: Believe it or not, you might be saying Manjaro wrong. That's according to a new list of the most mispronounced words of 2025, according to Babbel. The weight loss drug is high on the list, along with Storm Eowyn and the Louvre Museum, which is pronounced Louvre in France. Oddly enough, we're all pronouncing Denzel Washington's name wrong.
9: Oh, no, you did.
8: He says it's pronounced Denzel, but even he calls himself Denzel. That's what's trending. I'm Jen Clark.
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0: Yesterday somebody whacked out my mural. That energy will make you move to Europe. But it's regular for me, yeah, that's for sure. The love and hate is definite without a cure. All this talk is made, that's on my Lord. I kill them all before I let them kill my joy. I done been through it all, what you endure. It used to be dead, but now it's plural. Everybody that's on my body. My blick first, then God got me. I watch them pander with them backhanded compliments. Put their head on the Cuban link as a monument. I pay you homage and I'll always mind my business. I never lost who I am for a rap image. It's motivation if you wonder how I did it.
1: DJ Grooves.
0: Going up your rank. Know you a god even when they say you ain't. Yeah. Keep your feelings out the way. Never let no one put smut up on your name. Yeah, keep your head down and work like I do. But understand, everybody ain't go like you. Yeah, if they say it's love, you been lied to. A couple rules of engagement, I'ma guide you. Riding in my GNX with Anita.

0: internet and I'ma take it there. Miss my uncle LeMaine, he said that he would kill me if I didn't make it. Now I'm possessed by a spirit and they can't take it. Used to bump the Carter 3, I held my rolly chain proud. Irony, I think my heart worked.
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3: 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Here's the key. A lot of damage seems to be happening because screens are stealing time from something kids desperately need, sleep. And other research shows it's not just when kids use screens, it's where. 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
5: And I thought I'd teach you a little bit on how to speak Southern. A lot of y'all have trouble understanding us Southerners. You say, what does he mean? You know what the plural of y'all is? All y'all. Anyway, I come up with some words of my own here, and I figured they ought to learn you how to speak Southern. Here's a word. You ready? This is where you go get you some of that crayfish pie and jambalaya down in Yawlins. It's a two-syllable word. Yawlins. Yawlins. Ready? One, two, three. Yawlins. Ooh, y'all Southern already.
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6: There's a World Cup doubleheader on FS1 tonight. First game is done in Philadelphia, Ivory Coast with a goal in the 90th minute to win 1-0 over Ecuador. Coming up at 10 p.m. Eastern Time from Guadalupe, Mexico, it's Sweden versus Tunisia. Earlier today, Germany a 7-1 winner over Curacao. Japan tied Netherlands 2-2 on a goal in the 89th minute. WNBA wins for New York and Atlanta. And Denny Hamlin won the NASCAR race at Pocono, his third straight victory. As for what's going on in the NHL, the season might end tonight. Carolina at the end of one leads 1-0 at Vegas. Carolina already leads the Stanley Cup final 3-2. In Major League Baseball tonight at Boston, it's the Rangers 6-2 over the Red Sox in the bottom of the sixth. Colorado a 23-9 winner at the A's. Giants 5-1 over the Cubs. Wins for the Yankees and Tampa Bay. Miami beat Pittsburgh 4-2.
3: 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Well, sadly, no controls are in place vetting this advice for accuracy, which is why fads like Tren are going viral on TikTok right now. Trenbolone, or Tren, is a synthetic anabolic steroid used to grow muscle in livestock, and now, thanks to influencers, in teen boys. Tren is not only illegal, it has considerable health risks. I mean, it's for livestock. 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I'm Jonathan McKee, author of Parenting Generation Screen, with Focus on the Family's Plugged In.
7: Here for solar forecast features partly cloudy skies tonight, temperatures in the mid-50s. I'm meteorologist John Gross.
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3: This is a Fox News alert. I'm Carmen Roberts. A stunning development this evening. President Trump says the U.S. and Iran agreed to a deal to stop the fighting. Vice President J.D. Vance tells Fox News.
4: It's a big moment for the United States of America. Thanks, of course, to the president's leadership and the hard work of the entire team. This is the immediate opening of the Straits of Hormuz and, of course, the lifting of the naval blockade that we've had.
3: Key issues like Iran's nuclear program are expected to be addressed later. Mediator Pakistan says the signing will be Friday in Switzerland. A skydiving plane crashed this morning in Butler, Missouri, killing all 12 on board.
5: There were witnesses that were family members.
3: Bakes County Sheriff Chad Anderson. And in Brazil, two helicopters collided, killing six. American singer and comedian Oliver Tree was on the list of passengers. America's listening to Fox News.
6: Your First Alert forecast features partly cloudy skies tonight, temperatures in the mid-50s. I'm meteorologist John Gross.
7: Your AI distraction blocker. This is Soundbites, and I'm Alan Davidson. Can't keep your mind on your work? Just too much stuff on your desktop? Are you fed up with creating block lists to prevent being distracted? Then have a look at TimeSlicer. It's an AI-powered distraction blocker that gets right to the point. No gentle warnings. It knows what you're supposed to be doing. 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Now, this level of control may not be for everyone. 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
1: This is Hillary calling for Mayor. Hey. My birthday's February 19th.
0: All right, you're a couple weeks early, but happy birthday. 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

0: 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Now here's a laugh from Dave Edwards.
1: I was doing this event in California, and it was multiple events like in a row, you know. So in between one of these events, the guy that was putting this on introduced me to one of the people, and they go, "This is Dave. He's our speaker for this morning, and he's single." And this woman goes, "Oh." I'm like, "No, it's not terminal. You don't die from it. It's just a..." All I hear from my married friends is, "When are you going to get married? When are you going to get married?" They're like little multi-level agents. "When are you going to get married? When are you going to get married?" I'm like, "Do you people win something if I get married? What do you get, like a pack of sea monkeys or a garden weasel or a George Foreman grill if I sign on to your little commitment cult?"
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3: In World Cup action on FS1, Sweden has scored in the 7th minute. Now in the 14th minute, it is 1-0 Sweden over Tunisia. That game is in Mexico, in Guadalupe. Earlier in World Cup play in Philadelphia, Ivory Coast was a 1-0 winner against Ecuador on a goal in the 90th minute. Germany pounded Curacao 7-1. Curacao is the smallest country ever to play in a World Cup. This was its debut game. And Japan tied Netherlands 2-2 on a goal in the 89th minute. Game 6 of the Stanley Cup final tonight could end the hockey season. Carolina's already leading the series 3-2. Carolina is up in this game at Vegas 2-0 at the end of 2. Denny Hamlin won the NASCAR race at Pocono, his third straight victory. Texas Rangers have just won at Boston 6-4. Colorado played the A's in Las Vegas today. Rockies won it 23-9.
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4: Following up on last week's story about MLB The Show 25, the latest star announced another classic greatest of all time. Hall of Famer Ted Williams here from the archive video from MLB Network from their documentary 406, his batting average.
5: Two superstars who cannot be matched in the game of baseball today. Ted Williams and Joe DiMaggio.
4: Spending his entire professional career with the Boston Red Sox from 1939 to 1960, he won two American League MVP awards and 6 batting titles.
6: Let's go Sox!
4: Williams was inducted into the National Baseball Hall of Fame in 1966. And it seems Disney's over $1.5 billion investment into Epic Games is about to pay off for the House of Mouse and Fortnite. While at a panel at South by Southwest, Asa Kalama, an Imagineer who heads interactive experiences, said the companies are looking to see how real-life experiences at a Disney park can be integrated into one of Fortnite's metaverse worlds. Eamon Dignam from Fox News.
7: Your first solar forecast features partly cloudy skies tonight, temperatures in the mid-50s. I'm meteorologist John Gross.
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1: Hey, this is Jessica, originally from Spokane, but chilling down here in the desert in Quartzsite, Arizona. I'd like to send a shout out to my good old friend Corey Fenwick from Spokane, Washington. Thank you. Have a great night.
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3: In Steven Spielberg's new movie Disclosure Day, now in theaters, the acclaimed director once again asks, what if aliens arrived on Earth? 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Danny Kellner once worked for Wardex, but now, with the help of Kansas City TV weatherwoman Margaret Fairchild, they're determined to blow that lid clean off. Disclosure Day explores how the revelation of aliens in our midst would undermine many people's understanding of God. Those murky spiritual themes get paired with harsh profanity and high-octane peril. So we're giving Disclosure Day a 3 out of 5 for family friendliness. Read the full review at PluggedIn.com/radio. 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I'm Adam Holtz with the Plugged In Movie Review by Focus on the Family.
4: 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Lighten Up is a moment to brighten your day and encourage your faith in Jesus. I'm Dr. Wes Stafford, hoping that you will take a leap of faith as author, speaker, and comedian Ken Davis does his best to give you a boost.
5: Dear God, please don't let her jump, please. That was the prayer I prayed as my 18-year-old daughter stood in the open doorway of a plane at 14,000 feet. Even though she was wearing a parachute, I didn't want her to jump because I was wearing one too and I'd have to jump with her. It was her birthday and this was her gift. We'd trained all day for this moment, but we had trained on the ground. Now I was about to jump from a perfectly good airplane and hope my chute opened and that I landed safely and that I didn't have a laundry problem in the process. God did not answer my prayer that day. She jumped. I closed my eyes and jumped. Instantly, I was hit with a cold blast of air, opened my eyes to see the earth coming up at me. Then there was a tremendous jerk and silence. Above me spread a beautiful parachute, and below me spread the beauty of creation. I slowly circled into the wind and listened to the cheers from the ground. I wondered if this would be like when I die. Fear instantly replaced with the secure support of Christ and a view of what only He had seen before. Cheers from the ones who had gone before me. I lived that day to do it again and somehow felt more ready for the final jump into the arms of everlasting life. This is Ken Davis, encouraging you to jump, lighten up, and live.
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7: This is a Fox News alert. I'm Kathleen Maloney. President Trump says the U.S. and Iran have reached an agreement to end the war. Here's Fox's Trey Yingst.
8: The Strait of Hormuz is open once again. Those vessels that are trapped in the Persian Gulf will be able to export that crude oil from these Gulf countries. The naval blockade lifted on Iranian ports.
7: Full details of the peace deal not immediately released. A signing is set for this Friday in Switzerland. 11 skydivers and a pilot were killed in a plane crash in Butler, Missouri. This morning, cause of that crash is under investigation.
9: Nothing criminal that we can see, nothing terrorism related or anything like that. Those are some of the first questions that we would have with the World Cup being in town.
7: Bates County Sheriff Chad Anderson says the plane crashed into a field near Butler Memorial Airport and burst into flames. 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
10: Your first solar forecast features partly cloudy skies tonight, temperatures in the mid-50s. I'm meteorologist John Gross.
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11: Streaming on Netflix, Sean Combs, The Reckoning, the four-part miniseries exploring the sexual misconduct allegations against iconic producer-rapper Sean Diddy Combs, 50 Cent executive producer. Back for season two, Anne Rice's Mayfair, which is the supernatural AMC thriller based on author Anne Rice's Lives of the Mayfair Witches novels about a prominent New Orleans family with a historical connection to a mysterious shape-shifting spirit known as Lasher. Oh, Lord. The Abandons, the debut Western drama series developed by Sons of Anarchy vet Kurt Sutter, set in the Washington Territory of the 1850s. It tracks the conflict over a plot of land between two very different families. Gillian Anderson and Lena Headey co-star. With Love, Megan, Holiday Celebration, a holiday special featuring the Duchess of Sussex, sharing seasonal tips from a home in Montecito, California. That's Fox Tube on Fox News.
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7: This is a Fox News alert. I'm Kathleen Maloney. President Trump says the U.S. and Iran have reached an agreement to end the war. Here's Fox's Trey Yingst.
8: The Strait of Hormuz is open once again. Those vessels that are trapped in the Persian Gulf will be able to export that crude oil from these Gulf countries. The naval blockade lifted on Iranian ports.
7: Full details of the peace deal not immediately released. A signing is set for this Friday in Switzerland. 11 skydivers and a pilot were killed in a plane crash in Butler, Missouri. This morning, cause of that crash is under investigation.
9: Nothing criminal that we can see, nothing terrorism related or anything like that. Those are some of the first questions that we would have with the World Cup being in town.
7: Bates County Sheriff Chad Anderson says the plane crashed into a field near Butler Memorial Airport and burst into flames. 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
10: Your first alert forecast features partly cloudy skies tonight, temperatures in the mid-50s. I'm meteorologist John Gross.
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1: Thank you for joining us. It's Hoser. So the Coachella lineup is out early. Usually they wait until February. They want to get a head start. So the headliners, Lady Gaga, Green Day, Post Malone, Travis Scott, Missy Elliott, Charlie XCX. That's just a few. But the dance artists.

at Coachella. We always go. Not going to miss out. Let's get into the music. PDV up first in the mix. Kicking it off with a mashup. Here's Hugo Topic A-Rash featuring Dokkom versus Supermode. I adore you. Ghetto House.

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1: Lady Gaga and Bruno Mars, Die With A Smile, Dizzy Bootleg Remix. Gaga is going to be headlining Coachella next year, both weekends in April. The lineup dropped a few days ago. Check out the entire lineup on our Instagram, at Ghetto House Radio. I'm not going to miss out. See you in the desert. And that was PDV wrapping up his mix. You can follow him on the socials at DJ PDV. It's Hoser up next in the mix, DJ Alex K.
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5: No, Netflix is not adding an After Dark category, but so many people have been duped by the viral hoax that Netflix had to republish its policies about streaming adult content. It's just more proof that some folks will believe anything, like the rumor this week that Spotify is introducing a new feature that'll play music based on your financial situation. Would you let AI pick your baby's name? A lot of parents have been asking chatbots for help with one name that keeps popping up, and now Alara has suddenly become the baby name of the year. Except AI didn't invent it. It found it on Reddit, where it's been talked about for years. Okay, so what were some of the worst new gadgets at this week's Consumer Electronics Show? There was a lollipop that plays music through your teeth when you bite down on it, or the internet-connected treadmill with a built-in AI coach that can yell at you to go faster but also collects all your biometric data. But it was Samsung's new talking AI fridge that had most people scratching their heads. That's what's trending. I'm Christian Chase.
6: 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I'm meteorologist John Gross.
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1: The party don't stop. Welcome back. It's GHR with Hoser. Taking over the mix. DJ producer. Give it up one time for our friend DJ Alex K. He's known for his power mixing. So smooth. So many dope tracks coming up in the mix. You're going to hear some bingo players. Lucas and Steve. John Summit. David Guetta. Green Velvet.

0: Yo, that was a banger. Julian Jordan, Overdose. It's GHR with Hoser. 2 hours of the best dance music in the mix, y'all. We do this every weekend. Spread the word. Tell a friend, y'all. If you're a fan of dance music, we got you. Let's keep it going. Here's ASAP Ferg and Proper Work.
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0: Cake and Pop, John Summit remix. Can we give it up? John Summit killed that remix. Yes, he's the MVP for 2024. He's had the best year ever. Congratulations, John Summit. What up, fam? Hoser with you. And that was DJ Alex K wrapping up his mix. You can follow him on the socials at DJ A-L-E-X-X-K, Alex K. That's my dude right there. Up next in the mix, yo, the party don't stop. DJ Riddler.
1: I will give these messages. We'll be right back. GHR.
2: Believe it or not, you might be saying Manjaro wrong. That's according to a new list of the most mispronounced words of 2025, according to Babbel. The weight loss drug is high on the list, along with Storm Aowen and the Louvre Museum, which is pronounced Louvre in France. Oddly enough, we're all pronouncing Denzel Washington's name wrong.
3: Oh, no, you didn't.
2: He says it's pronounced Denzel, but even he calls himself Denzel. That's what's trending. I'm Jen Clark.
1: Here's what's trending with DJ Mike.
4: Trending now. Number 41. Jaguar Twin. Bad feeling.

0: The United States and Iran have reached an agreement to end the war. Fox's Trey Yingst.
1: The Strait of Hormuz is open once again. Those vessels that are trapped in the Persian Gulf will be able to export that crude oil from these Gulf countries. The naval blockade lifted on Iranian ports.
0: Full details of the deal have not yet been released. A signing is set for this Friday in Switzerland. Republican Senator Mitch McConnell hospitalized Sunday morning, but no word why.
2: A spokesman for Senator McConnell would only say he's receiving excellent medical care.
0: That's Fox's Jill Nato. He was hospitalized earlier this year for a few days for flu-like symptoms. The 84-year-old says he's retiring in January. And today, President Trump celebrating his 80th birthday, celebrating with a mixed martial arts fighting show on the White House South Lawn tonight called UFC Freedom 250, being streamed live on Paramount Plus. 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
3: Here for solar forecast features partly cloudy skies tonight, temperatures in the mid-50s. I'm meteorologist John Gross.
4: CBS Entertainment, Quentin Tarantino not making friends after going after Paul Dano.
5: I'm giving you a chance.
4: Creepy stuff there as the Riddler and the Batman. This week, Quentin called Paul weak sauce on a podcast. Now the Batman director Matt Reeves coming to bat for Paul on X, calling him an incredible actor and an incredible person.
6: It's like in the great stories, Mr. Frugal.
4: And if you've got $100,000 lying around, well, we've got a story for you. That's the expected cost at a British auction for the writing desk of J.R.R. Tolkien, the legendary author of the Lord of the Rings books, the very desk where much of those works were conceived. For CBS Entertainment, I'm Matt Wolf.
7: Americans are skipping scans at the self-checkout more than you think. A new survey from LendingTree shows that almost 1 in 3 shoppers have purposefully taken an item without scanning it. That's a 12% increase over the last 2 years. And customers are blaming high prices and tariffs for doing so. However, 4 in 10 shoppers who've stolen on purpose say it's getting more difficult because of security upgrades. That's what's trending. I'm Jen Clark.
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1: Welcome back. It's GHR with Hoser. Thanksgiving is coming up, and I just want to say that I'm thankful for you, the GHR fam. Thank you for listening. Thank you for your support. Love you. Appreciate you. Enjoy your turkey. All right, let's get back into the music. Riddler taking over the mix. Coming up, you're going to hear Sabian Asher, Playback Luke. Got the new Om Nom on the way. Some Richard Vision, Honey Dijon. Let's set it off with Take It Deep and Gordo, Maria Maria.

That's the best.

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Hi, me, hi, me, hi, me, hi, me, hi, me, hi, me, hi, me, hi, me, hi, me, hi, me, hi, me, hi, me, hi, me, hi, me, hi, me, hi, me, hi, me, hi, me, hi, me, hi, me, hi, me, hi, me, hi, me, hi, me, hi, me, 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
1: What did you search for online this year, or have you already cleared your history? Google released its annual Year in Search list, and K-pop Demon Hunters was at the top in the U.S. Labubu, government shutdown, and tariffs were also in the top 10. Pedro Pascal was one of the most searched actors globally. And the biggest viral dish was the hot honey cottage cheese sweet potato beef bowl. Gross. That's what's trending. I'm Jen Clark.
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1: No, Netflix is not adding an After Dark category, but so many people have been duped by the viral hoax that Netflix had to republish its policies about streaming adult content. It's just more proof that some folks will believe anything, like the rumor this week that Spotify is introducing a new feature that'll play music based on your financial situation. Would you let AI pick your baby's name? A lot of parents have been asking chatbots for help with one name that keeps popping up, and now Alara has suddenly become the baby name of the year. Except AI didn't invent it. It found it on Reddit, where it's been talked about for years. Okay, so what were some of the worst new gadgets at this week's Consumer Electronics Show? There was a lollipop that plays music through your teeth when you bite down on it, or the internet-connected treadmill with a built-in AI coach that could yell at you to go faster, but also collects all your biometric data. But it was Samsung's new talking AI fridge that had most people scratching their heads. That's what's trending. I'm Christian Chase.
2: Your first solar forecast features partly cloudy skies tonight, temperatures in the mid-50s. I'm meteorologist John Gross.
3: I'm Ashley DeBorkin with a Fox Celebrity Profile with Sarah Snook, who leads Peacock's All Her Fault, about a mother searching for her missing son and the mysterious circumstances which unfold from there. Snook spoke about how being a mom added to her perspective on the role.
4: Yeah, I was only able to draw on that for my own experiences, or my, I've never lost her at all, but the imagination to the world building of that, what it would be like to have the worst thing happen.
3: Previously starring as Shiv Roy on Succession, she shared what she was looking for in projects following the hit series.
4: I've been really kind of conscious about putting Succession in a different box. Like, it's not a thing that can ever be topped or compared with, or that was such an amazing experience that was career changing.
3: And you're also an EP on this for the first time. So what is sort of a takeaway that you can bring to whatever project you do next?
4: When you're an EP on every project is a different way of inhabiting that role. For me, what was really important was setting a culture on set and to have a kind of everyone's welcome equality.
3: Ashley DeBorkin, Fox News.
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2: Austin Mills kicking off the mix with his latest track featuring Josie. Need I say more? So soulful and smooth. 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

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I like the way you work it. No diggity. I got to bag it up. I like the way you work it. No diggity. I got to bag it up.

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1: This is a Fox News alert. I'm Deborah Valentine. The U.S. and Iran reaching an agreement to end their months-long conflict, according to President Trump. Here's Fox's Anita Vogel.
2: President Trump says the waterway will reopen once the deal is officially signed. The strait was originally supposed to reopen as soon as an agreement was reached, but officials say mines need to be cleared first.
1: Pakistan says the agreement will be signed in Geneva, Switzerland on Friday. A plane crash in Butler, Missouri, claiming the life of 11 skydivers and a pilot this morning. Bates County Sheriff Chad Anderson.
3: The investigation is going to be handled by the NTSB and the FAA.
1: The cause of the crash under investigation, the sheriff says the plane burst into flames upon crashing into a field. 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
4: Here for solar forecast features partly cloudy skies tonight, temperatures in the mid-50s. I'm meteorologist John Gross.
5: CBS Entertainment, Quentin Tarantino not making friends after going after Paul Dano.
6: I'm giving you a chance.
5: Creepy stuff there as the Riddler and the Batman. This week, Quentin called Paul weak sauce on a podcast. Now the Batman director Matt Reeves coming to bat for Paul on X, calling him an incredible actor and an incredible person.
7: It's like in the great stories, Mr. Frugal.
5: And if you've got $100,000 lying around, well, we've got a story for you. That's the expected cost at a British auction for the writing desk of J.R.R. Tolkien, the legendary author of the Lord of the Rings books, the very desk where much of those works were conceived. For CBS Entertainment, I'm Matt Wolf.
8: What did you search for online this year, or have you already cleared your history? Google released its annual Year in Search list, and K-pop Demon Hunters was at the top in the U.S. Labubu, government shutdown, and tariffs were also in the top 10. Pedro Pascal was one of the most searched actors globally. And the biggest viral dish was the hot honey cottage cheese sweet potato beef bowl. Gross. That's what's trending. I'm Jen Clark.
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1: Hope you had a good 4th of July. Welcome. It's Hoser. Let's get you on the dance floor. PDV kicking off the mix. On the way, you're going to hear the new Cascade and John Summon, some David Guetta, Swedish House Mafia, Don Diablo, Peggy Gou on the way. Listen it up with the hottest dance song right now, Disclosure. She's gone. Dance on.
0: Giving you the beats to move your feet.
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0: You're rocking with us. It's GHR with Hoser. PDV's in the mix. John Summit played Madison Square Garden. Sold out. The videos he posted on Instagram look crazy. That was a vibe. New music, John Summit, Cascade, and Julia Church resonate.
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1: Gorgon City and North, breathe you in. PDV wrapping up his mix. You can follow him on the socials at DJ PDV. It's Hoser. Hope you had a good 4th of July. Happy birthday, America. Up next in the mix, DJ Riddler.
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3: Believe it or not, you might be saying Manjaro wrong. That's according to a new list of the most mispronounced words of 2025, according to Babbel. The weight loss drug is high on the list, along with Storm Eowyn and the Louvre Museum, which is pronounced Louvre in France. Oddly enough, we're all pronouncing Denzel Washington's name wrong.
4: Oh, no, you didn't.
3: He says it's pronounced Denzel, but even he calls himself Denzel. That's what's trending. I'm Jen Clark.
0: Here's what's trending with DJ Mike.
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0: Covington.
1: No, Netflix is not adding an After Dark category, but so many people have been duped by the viral hoax that Netflix had to republish its policies about streaming adult content. It's just more proof that some folks will believe anything, like the rumor this week that Spotify is introducing a new feature that'll play music based on your financial situation. Would you let AI pick your baby's name? A lot of parents have been asking chatbots for help with one name that keeps popping up, and now Alara has suddenly become the baby name of the year. Except AI didn't invent it. It found it on Reddit, where it's been talked about for years. Okay, so what were some of the worst new gadgets at this week's Consumer Electronics Show? There was a lollipop that plays music through your teeth when you bite down on it, or the internet-connected treadmill with a built-in AI coach that could yell at you to go faster, but also collects all your biometric data. But it was Samsung's new talking AI fridge that had most people scratching their heads. That's what's trending. I'm Christian Chase.
2: Your first alert forecast features partly cloudy skies tonight, temperatures in the mid-50s. I'm meteorologist John Gross.
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4: I'm Michelle Polino on Amazon Prime. Elwood Fun.
5: Where is Mom?
4: Michelle Pfeiffer stars as Claire Clouster, the glue that holds her chaotic, lovable family together every holiday season. But this year, her grown kids and distracted husband get swept up in their own seasonal dramas and leave their mom behind. So she sets out on an adventure of her own and rediscovers what the holidays mean when you're finally free. On Netflix, Jay Kelly. George Clooney is a fading movie star who hopes to reconnect with his youngest daughter before she leaves for Europe, but she'd rather spend time with friends. This leads him to embark on a journey of self-discovery, confronting both past and present. Adam Sandler co-stars. In theaters, Five Nights at Freddy's 2. 1 year has passed, the stories about what transpired at Freddy Fazbear's Pizza have been twisted into a campy local legend, inspiring the town's first ever Fozfest. But events transpire that unleash a long-forgotten horror. That's Fox on Film on Fox News.
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2: This is a Fox News alert. I'm Deborah Valentine. The U.S. and Iran reaching an agreement to end their months-long conflict, according to President Trump. Here's Fox's Anita Vogel.
3: President Trump says the waterway will reopen once the deal is officially signed. The strait was originally supposed to reopen as soon as an agreement was reached, but officials say mines need to be cleared first.
2: Pakistan says the agreement will be signed in Geneva, Switzerland on Friday. A plane crash in Butler, Missouri, claiming the life of 11 skydivers and a pilot this morning. Bates County Sheriff Chad Anderson.
4: The investigation is going to be handled by the NTSB and the FAA.
2: The cause of the crash under investigation, the sheriff says a plane burst into flames upon crashing into a field. 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
5: Your First Alert forecast features partly cloudy skies tonight, temperatures in the mid-50s. I'm meteorologist John Gross.
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3: No, Netflix is not adding an After Dark category, but so many people have been duped by the viral hoax that Netflix had to republish its policies about streaming adult content. It's just more proof that some folks will believe anything, like the rumor this week that Spotify is introducing a new feature that'll play music based on your financial situation. Would you let AI pick your baby's name? A lot of parents have been asking chatbots for help with one name that keeps popping up, and now Alara has suddenly become the baby name of the year. Except AI didn't invent it. It found it on Reddit, where it's been talked about for years. Okay, so what were some of the worst new gadgets at this week's Consumer Electronics Show? There was a lollipop that plays music through your teeth when you bite down on it, or the internet-connected treadmill with a built-in AI coach that could yell at you to go faster, but also collects all your biometric data. But it was Samsung's new talking AI fridge that had most people scratching their heads. That's what's trending. I'm Christian Chase.
4: Your first alert forecast features partly cloudy skies tonight, temperatures in the mid-50s. I'm meteorologist John Gross.
5: CBS Entertainment, Quentin Tarantino not making friends after going after Paul Dano.
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5: Creepy stuff there as the Riddler and the Batman. This week, Quentin called Paul weak sauce on a podcast. Now the Batman director Matt Reeves coming to bat for Paul on X, calling him an incredible actor and an incredible person.
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5: And if you've got $100,000 lying around, well, we've got a story for you. That's the expected cost at a British auction for the writing desk of J.R.R. Tolkien, the legendary author of the Lord of the Rings books, the very desk where much of those works were conceived. For CBS Entertainment, I'm Matt Wolf.
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0: 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Welcome back. We're going

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1: Switching up the vibe on GHR. Armin Van Buuren in the mix with some trance. Oh, I'm feeling this. Losing myself in this mix. We do it all here on GHR, from trance to techno, house, jungle, drum and bass vibes. It's all about dance music here. Let's keep it going.
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0: 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This is...
1: Chris Avangarde and Kevin D. Varias, Killa, Armin Van Buren, wrapping up GHR. Yo, he's one of the biggest DJ producers in the world. Yes, he's worldwide. Come into a festival and a club near you. Follow him on the socials at Armin Van Buren. Thank you for listening. This is Hoser saying peace, love, and house music.
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4: News, I'm Deborah Valentine. A peace deal between the U.S. and Iran is expected to be signed in Geneva, Switzerland, Friday. Vice President J.D. Vance says it reopens the Strait of Hormuz, ends the American naval blockade, and bans Iran from obtaining a nuclear weapon.
5: Not just pursue a nuclear weapon, but procure or try to buy a nuclear weapon as well. That's built into this agreement.
4: Pakistan says the official signing takes place Friday in Switzerland. The impending signing of the U.S.-Iran peace deal is driving the price of crude down, oil industry analyst Trilby Lundberg.
6: The price is down 34 cents with a new average of $4.24. Most of it from lower crude oil prices, but helped also by higher gasoline stocks here in the U.S.
4: Stock futures, the Dow, NASDAQ, and S&P 500 are up on news of the peace agreement. 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
7: Your first solar forecast features partly cloudy skies tonight, temperatures in the mid-50s. I'm meteorologist John Gross.
8: CBS Entertainment, Quentin Tarantino not making friends after going after Paul Dano.
9: I'm giving you a chance.
8: Creepy stuff there as the Riddler and the Batman. This week, Quentin called Paul weak sauce on a podcast. Now the Batman director Matt Reeves coming to bat for Paul on X, calling him an incredible actor and an incredible person.
10: It's like in the great stories, Mr. Frodo.
8: And if you've got $100,000 lying around, well, we've got a story for you. That's the expected cost at a British auction for the writing desk of J.R.R. Tolkien, the legendary author of the Lord of the Rings books, the very desk where much of those works were conceived. For CBS Entertainment, I'm Matt Wolf.
11: Americans are skipping scans at the self-checkout more than you think. A new survey from LendingTree shows that almost 1 in 3 shoppers have purposefully taken an item without scanning it. That's a 12% increase over the last 2 years. And customers are blaming high prices and tariffs for doing so. However, 4 in 10 shoppers who've stolen on purpose say it's getting more difficult because of security upgrades. That's what's trending. I'm Jen Clark.
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4: News. I'm Deborah Valentine. A peace deal between the U.S. and Iran is expected to be signed in Geneva, Switzerland, Friday. Vice President J.D. Vance says it reopens the Strait of Hormuz, ends the American naval blockade, and bans Iran from obtaining a nuclear weapon.
5: Not just pursue a nuclear weapon, but procure or try to buy a nuclear weapon as well. That's built into this agreement.
4: Pakistan says the official signing takes place Friday in Switzerland. The impending signing of the U.S.-Iran peace deal is driving the price of crude down, oil industry analyst Trilby Lundberg.
6: The price is down 34 cents with a new average of $4.24. Most of it from lower crude oil prices, but helped also by higher gasoline stocks here in the U.S.
4: Stock futures, the Dow, NASDAQ, and S&P 500 are up on news of the peace agreement. 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
7: Your first solar forecast features partly cloudy skies tonight, temperatures in the mid-50s. I'm meteorologist John Gross.
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Them other artists, I keep them all restless. 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I'm a bust up in the club with no guest list.

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2: Welcome to ILTV's Israel Daily. I'm Emily Schrader. The war with the Islamic Republic in Israel has launched fresh strikes across the country, targeting military airfields, IRGC headquarters, and laboratories linked to the illicit nuclear program. ILTV's Steve Leibowitz has the report.
3: Waves of Israeli airstrikes on Iranian military targets are ongoing. The army announced that the latest IDF strikes hit laboratories linked to the Iranian nuclear project in the Tehran area. These laboratories had already been targeted during Operation Amkelavi and were again targeted by the IDF. In an earlier wave, the IDF Air Force struck six major Iranian military bases, destroying aircraft, including planes used by the IRGC Quds Force and Iranian attack helicopters. Runways and air defense systems were also hit, severely limiting Iran's ability to operate against Israeli aircraft. In still earlier waves, dozens of fighter jets dropped more than 170 bombs on targets in Tehran, Isfahan, and Shiraz. Targets included Quds Force headquarters, surface-to-air missile sites, and drone launch facilities used against Israel. The IDF says these airfields and facilities were key to arming and funding proxy groups across the region, including Hezbollah, Hamas, and the Houthis. Israeli officials say more than 1,900 Iranian soldiers and commanders have been killed in Israeli strikes since the conflict began, with thousands more wounded. The military says operations are ongoing, deepening the blow to all levels of the Iranian regime. While visiting the National Health Command Center, Prime Minister Netanyahu said the time was approaching for the Iranian people to overthrow their government.
2: U.S. President Donald Trump says the war against the Islamic regime is already nearing completion, claiming the Islamic Republic's military capabilities have been severely degraded. But even as he signals the campaign could end soon, Trump is also warning Tehran that any attempt to escalate or to disrupt global oil supplies would trigger far more devastating U.S. strikes.
4: In his latest comment on the war, Trump said U.S. and Israel have taken out Iranian leadership multiple times and that the campaign is close to completion. He said Iran has already shot everything they have to shoot, adding if Tehran tries anything cute, it's going to be the end of that country.
5: We're ahead of our initial timeline by a lot. I would say that we probably would not have thought after a month we'd be here. In addition to the fact that we've taken out the leadership, twice and maybe three times.
4: Trump also warned he may target key electricity sites if Iran interferes with global oil supply. He declined to comment on Iran's new supreme leader, Mojtaba Khamenei, but said he has someone in mind to replace him.
5: As we continue Operation Epic Fury, we're also focused on keeping energy and oil flowing to the world. And I will not allow a terrorist regime to hold the world hostage and attempt to stop the globe's oil supply. And if Iran does anything to do that, they'll get hit at a much, much harder level. I will take out those targets that were easy and that I mentioned just before. We'll take them out so quickly, they'll never be able to recover, ever.
4: Trump declared, as we continue Operation Epic Fury, I will not allow a terrorist regime to hold the world hostage. If Iran does anything, they'll get hit much, much harder. Iran rejected Trump's warning. Foreign Minister Abbas Araghchi told PBS that missile attacks will continue as long as it takes, and negotiations with Washington are off the table. He said U.S. and Israeli efforts to force regime change early in the war have failed.
2: Explosions continue to shake Beirut's southern suburbs as Israel intensifies strikes on Hezbollah. Close to 1 million Lebanese have fled their homes as Syrian leaders sound warnings about the escalating conflict. ILTV's Devo Klein has the latest.
6: The southern suburbs of Beirut, a known Hezbollah stronghold, remains under fire as Israel conducts airstrikes and limited ground operations in southern Lebanon against the Iran-backed terror group. The Lebanese and Syrian governments are now both demanding that Hezbollah disarm, but have yet to take decisive action. IDF spokesperson is again warning residents to evacuate beyond the Litani, signaling a larger ground operation could be imminent. Troops from the 401st Brigade operating under the 91st Division are carrying out security operations as part of Israel's forward defensive campaign. During one operation, Israeli forces located and destroyed a Hezbollah rocket launcher used against Israel, eliminating a militant involved in rocket fire.
2: That's all for today's news. I'm Emily Schrader. Be well, and thank you so much.

0: News. I'm Deborah Valentine. A peace deal between the U.S. and Iran is expected to be signed in Geneva, Switzerland, Friday. Vice President J.D. Vance says it reopens the Strait of Hormuz, ends the American naval blockade, and bans Iran from obtaining a nuclear weapon.
1: Not just pursue a nuclear weapon, but procure or try to buy a nuclear weapon as well. That's built into this agreement.
0: Pakistan says the official signing takes place Friday in Switzerland. The impending signing of the U.S.-Iran peace deal is driving the price of crude down, oil industry analyst Trilby Lundberg.
2: The price is down 34 cents with a new average of $4.24. Most of it from lower crude oil prices, but helped also by higher gasoline stocks here in the U.S.
0: Stock futures, the Dow, NASDAQ, and S&P 500 are up on news of the peace agreement. 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
3: With the Wall Street Business Report, I'm Bob Agnew. Elon Musk has become the world's first ever trillionaire as investors snatched up IPO shares of his SpaceX rocket company. He says the real goal is to make life multi-planetary.
4: We want to be able to take anyone who wants to go to the moon, anyone who wants to go to Mars, or anywhere in the solar system, and maybe beyond the solar system at some point. We want to be able to take you there. Not just a few astronauts. I mean you.
3: Musk says SpaceX is going public because it needs money to fund its ambitious projects, which include putting satellites and data centers in space and eventually a colony on Mars. Stocks rose after oil prices fell again and SpaceX soared in its highly anticipated debut on Wall Street. At the closing bell, the Dow Jones Industrial Average had gained 353 points, the S&P up 37, and the NASDAQ gained 79. For the Wall Street Business Report, I'm Bob Agnew.
5: Your first alert forecast features partly cloudy skies tonight, temperatures in the mid-50s. I'm meteorologist John Gross.
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1: I'm Michelle Pulino on Amazon Prime. Oh, what fun.
2: Where is Mom?
1: Michelle Pfeiffer stars as Claire Clouster, the glue that holds her chaotic, lovable family together every holiday season. But this year, her grown kids and distracted husband get swept up in their own seasonal dramas and leave their mom behind. So she sets out on an adventure of her own and rediscovers what the holidays mean when you're finally free. On Netflix, Jay Kelly. George Clooney is a fading movie star who hopes to reconnect with his youngest daughter before she leaves for Europe, but she'd rather spend time with friends. This leads him to embark on a journey of self-discovery, confronting both past and present. Adam Sandler co-stars. In theaters, Five Nights at Freddy's 2. 1 year has passed, the stories about what transpired at Freddy Fazbear's Pizza have been twisted into a campy local legend, inspiring the town's first ever Fozfest. But events transpire that unleash a long-forgotten horror. That's Fox on Film on Fox News.
3: Your first alert forecast features partly cloudy skies tonight, temperatures in the mid-50s. I'm meteorologist John Gross.
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0: Americans are skipping scans at the self-checkout more than you think. A new survey from LendingTree shows that almost 1 in 3 shoppers have purposefully taken an item without scanning it. That's a 12% increase over the last 2 years. And customers are blaming high prices and tariffs for doing so. However, 4 in 10 shoppers who've stolen on purpose say it's getting more difficult because of security upgrades. That's what's trending. I'm Jen Clark.
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0: CBS Entertainment, Quentin Tarantino not making friends after going after Paul Dano.
1: I'm giving you a chance.
0: Creepy stuff there as the Riddler and the Batman. This week, Quentin called Paul weak sauce on a podcast. Now the Batman director Matt Reeves coming to bat for Paul on X, calling him an incredible actor and an incredible person.
2: It's like in the great stories, Mr. Frugal.
0: And if you've got $100,000 lying around, well, we've got a story for you. That's the expected cost at a British auction for the writing desk of J.R.R. Tolkien, the legendary author of the Lord of the Rings books, the very desk where much of those works were conceived. For CBS Entertainment, I'm Matt Wolfe.

0: veteran who's still working at a Meijer store in Michigan will finally be able to retire. His story went viral online after an influencer posted an interview with him.
1: I retired from General Motors and I went bankrupt and they took my pension away.
0: A GoFundMe was set up and it's raised $1.5 million in just 4 days. That's what's trending. I'm Jen Clark.
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0: Ashley Dvorkin with a Fox Celebrity Profile with Dave Franco, Ariana Greenblatt, and Justice Smith of the magic-filled franchise continuation, Now You See Me, Now You Don't.
1: Dave, I want to start with you because I know you've been practicing the card-throwing skills.
2: Oh, yeah.
1: Have you showed it off, like, in real life anywhere? Do you have a fun story of being somewhere random and you're like, oh, look?
2: Isla and I were walking through this park in Budapest where we shot the newest movie, and from a distance, we see this kid trying to throw cards, but he was very bad at it. And so I went up to him, and he had no idea who I was, and I taught him how to throw cards, and by the time I walked away, he was whipping those across the park.
1: Ariana and Justice, you got to work with the team at the Magic Castle.
3: Learning basic magic, you kind of learn how most magic tricks are done, and it does kind of take the magic out of it, but you do have, you find a new appreciation for magic.
4: One of our amazing teachers, Handsome Jack, he would show me card tricks, and if I liked them enough, I would be like, please tell me how you did that.
0: Ashley Dvorkin, Fox News.
5: CBS Entertainment, Quentin Tarantino not making friends after going after Paul Dano.
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5: Creepy stuff there as the Riddler and the Batman. This week, Quentin called Paul weak sauce on a podcast. Now the Batman director Matt Reeves coming to bat for Paul on X, calling him an incredible actor and an incredible person.
7: It's like in the great stories, Mr. Frodo.
5: And if you've got $100,000 lying around, well, we've got a story for you. That's the expected cost at a British auction for the writing desk of J.R.R. Tolkien, the legendary author of the Lord of the Rings books, the very desk where much of those works were conceived. For CBS Entertainment, I'm Matt Wolf.

0: Paddington.
1: BBC News with Emily Thomas. The US and Iran have agreed a framework deal to end the war, which mediator Pakistan says will be signed on Friday in Switzerland. Donald Trump said he was authorizing the toll-free opening of the Strait of Hormuz and removing the US naval blockade of Iran. Gary O'Donoghue reports.
2: After so many false dawns, it does seem that Washington and Tehran now agree on one thing, that a memorandum of understanding has been finalized, even if the elements stressed in each capital focus on those parts each finds it easiest to stomach. Another key apparent element of agreement is that Lebanon does feature in both sides' description of the deal, though with Israel and Hezbollah not signatories, there will be significant doubt over their willingness to go along with it. In truth, the deal, while crucial, is just a beginning. It will kick off a period of 60 days, during which the US and Iran will have to agree on how to destroy and remove Iran's nuclear material. That in itself could easily falter.
1: Britain, France, Germany and Italy welcomed the agreements between the US and Iran. A joint statement said the reopening of the Strait of Hormuz, a vital passage in the Gulf, was essential. The value of shares has risen, oil prices have fallen. President Volodymyr Zelensky has condemned a Russian attack on one of Ukraine's holiest sites, the Orthodox monastic complex Pechersk Lavra in Kyiv. The roof of the site's cathedral was badly damaged in a massive overnight bombardment of the capital and other parts of Ukraine. Mr. Zelensky called it one of the biggest Russian crimes against Christian culture today. Bishop Avrami of the Pechersk Lavra complex also spoke out about the attack.
3: The Russian Church talk about how they care about holy sites and how they care for and defend their church here in Ukraine. This is an act of barbarism that cannot be ignored. I appeal to the international community to respond firmly and condemn the actions of the Russian Federation, which have violated a site sacred not only to the Ukrainian people, but also to the wider world.
1: The Crown Prince of Norway's stepson has been found guilty of rape and sentenced to 4 years in prison. Marius Borg Hoiberg was also convicted on one count of domestic violence and had already pleaded guilty to drugs offences. Here's Paul Moss.
4: This has been a long trial featuring torrid evidence. The court in Oslo heard how Marius Borg Hoiberg made videos of his sexual encounters, the women involved either asleep or otherwise incapacitated. Former girlfriends also accused him of assault. He was born from a brief liaison between his mother, Mette Marit, and a convicted drug dealer. She went on to marry the heir to the Norwegian throne. As well as rape and assault charges, he was also sentenced for transporting 3.5 kilograms of cannabis.
1: BBC News. The Ebola outbreak in the Democratic Republic of Congo has continued to expand into new areas despite intensified surveillance and treatment efforts. Health officials say there are now nearly 800 cases across the northeastern provinces of Ituri and North Kivu. Nearly 200 people have died. The authorities in Pakistan have acknowledged that a police officer shot and killed a 9-year-old girl from Australia. Hania Ahmed was in a car with her family when they were held up at gunpoint in the city of Chakwal. Police arrived on the scene, but apparently confused the family's car with the suspects and opened fire, killing the child and also injuring her father and brother. Australia's Prime Minister, Anthony Albanese, has demanded a full and transparent investigation. Britain's Prime Minister Keir Starmer has announced that the country's under-16s will be banned from using social media. He said social media was harming children.
5: Every parent can see it with their own eyes. Social media is making children unhappy. It's making it easier for bullies to harass and abuse them. And it could even be harming their mental health, exposing them to content that is dangerous, because that's what grabs the attention. It's designed to be addictive.
1: The measure is expected to come into force by spring of next year. It will affect platforms including TikTok, YouTube, Instagram and X, but not messaging services such as WhatsApp. A mixed martial arts contest has taken place in a huge arena outside the White House to celebrate Donald Trump's 80th birthday. The US president is a keen fan of the sport, but also holds shares in the company which runs it through a family trust. Legal attempts were made to stop the event going ahead. Tickets were sold privately. World News from the BBC.
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6: Welcome to ILTV's Israel Daily. I'm Emily Schrader. The war with the Islamic Republic and Israel has launched fresh strikes across the country, targeting military airfields, IRGC headquarters, and laboratories linked to the illicit nuclear program. ILTV's Steve Leibowitz has the report.
7: Waves of Israeli airstrikes on Iranian military targets are ongoing. The army announced that the latest IDF strikes hit laboratories linked to the Iranian nuclear project in the Tehran area. These laboratories had already been targeted during Operation Amkelavi and were again targeted by the IDF. In an earlier wave, the IDF Air Force struck six major Iranian military bases, destroying aircraft, including planes used by the IRGC Quds Force and Iranian attack helicopters. Runways and air defense systems were also hit, severely limiting Iran's ability to operate against Israeli aircraft. In still earlier waves, dozens of fighter jets dropped more than 170 bombs on targets in Tehran, Isfahan, and Shiraz. Targets included Quds Force headquarters, surface-to-air missile sites, and drone launch facilities used against Israel. The IDF says these airfields and facilities were key to arming and funding proxy groups across the region, including Hezbollah, Hamas, and the Houthi. Israeli officials say more than 1,900 Iranian soldiers and commanders have been killed in Israeli strikes since the conflict began, with thousands more wounded. The military says operations are ongoing, deepening the blow to all levels of the Iranian regime. While visiting the National Health Command Center, Prime Minister Netanyahu said the time was approaching for the Iranian people to overthrow their government.
6: U.S. President Donald Trump says the war against the Islamic regime is already nearing completion, claiming the Islamic Republic's military capabilities have been severely degraded. But even as he signals the campaign could end soon, Trump is also warning Tehran that any attempt to escalate or to disrupt global oil supplies would trigger far more devastating U.S. strikes.
8: In his latest comment on the war, Trump said U.S. and Israel have taken out Iranian leadership multiple times and that the campaign is close to completion. He said Iran has already shot everything they have to shoot, adding if Tehran tries anything cute, it's going to be the end of that country.
9: We're ahead of our initial timeline by a lot. I would say that we probably would not have thought after a month we'd be here. In addition to the fact that we've taken out the leadership, twice and maybe three times.
8: Trump also warned he may target key electricity sites if Iran interferes with global oil supply. He declined to comment on Iran's new supreme leader, Mojtaba Khamenei, but said he has someone in mind to replace him.
9: As we continue Operation Epic Fury, we're also focused on keeping energy and oil flowing to the world. And I will not allow a terrorist regime to hold the world hostage and attempt to stop the globe's oil supply. And if Iran does anything to do that, they'll get hit at a much, much harder level. I will take out those targets that were easy and that I mentioned just before. We'll take them out so quickly, they'll never be able to recover, ever.
8: Trump declared, as we continue Operation Epic Fury, I will not allow a terrorist regime to hold the world hostage. If Iran does anything, they'll get hit much, much harder. Iran rejected Trump's warning. Foreign Minister Abbas Araghchi told PBS that missile attacks will continue as long as it takes, and negotiations with Washington are off the table. He said U.S. and Israeli efforts to force regime change early in the war have failed.
6: Explosions continue to shake Beirut's southern suburbs as Israel intensifies strikes on Hezbollah. Close to 1 million Lebanese have fled their homes as Syrian leaders sound warnings about the escalating conflict. ILTV's Devil Klein has the latest.
10: The southern suburbs of Beirut, a known Hezbollah stronghold, remains under fire as Israel conducts airstrikes and limited ground operations in southern Lebanon against the Iran-backed terror group. The Lebanese and Syrian governments are now both demanding that Hezbollah disarm, but have yet to take decisive action. IDF spokesperson is again warning residents to evacuate beyond the Litani, signaling a larger ground operation could be imminent. Troops from the 401st Brigade operate under the 91st Division are carrying out security operations as part of Israel's forward defensive campaign. During one operation, Israeli forces located and destroyed a Hezbollah rocket launcher used against Israel, eliminating a militant involved in rocket fire.
6: That's all for today's news. I'm Emily Schrader. Be well, and thank you so much.

0: Tom, Ted Lindner, the United States and Iran have reached an agreement to end the conflict. Fox's Trey Yanks.
1: The Strait of Hormuz is open once again. Those vessels that are trapped in the Persian Gulf will be able to export that crude oil from these Gulf countries. The naval blockade lifted on Iranian ports.
0: Full details of the deal not yet released. A signing is set for this Friday in Switzerland. President Trump on his way to France to attend the three-day 52nd annual G7 summit. His attendance coming a day after the president announced the peace deal with Iran.
2: Iran and Ukraine are expected to dominate discussion at this meeting of seven wealthy democracies. France has invited Saudi Arabia, the United Arab Emirates, and Qatar, all directly harmed by the Middle East conflict.
0: Fox's Jonathan Savage and the Carolina Hurricanes have captured the Stanley Cup as they defeated the Vegas Golden Knights in Vegas 3-0. They win the series 4-2. 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
3: For the Wall Street Business Report, I'm Bob Agnew. Elon Musk has become the world's first ever trillionaire as investors snatched up IPO shares of his SpaceX rocket company. He says the real goal is to make life multi-planetary.
4: We want to be able to take anyone who wants to go to the moon, anyone who wants to go to Mars, or anywhere in the solar system, and maybe beyond the solar system at some point. We want to be able to take you there. Not just a few astronauts, I mean you.
3: Musk says SpaceX is going public because it needs money to fund its ambitious projects, which include putting satellites and data centers in space and eventually a colony on Mars. Stocks rose after oil prices fell again and SpaceX soared in its highly anticipated debut on Wall Street. At the closing bell, the Dow Jones Industrial Average had gained 353 points, the S&P up 37, and the NASDAQ gained 79. For the Wall Street Business Report, I'm Bob Agnew.
5: West Virginia Metro News, I'm Jeff Jenkins. State Higher Education Chancellor Dr. Sarah Armstrong Tucker has a new three-year contract. She declined a 20% pay raise. HEPC Chairman Mike Farrell.
6: Recognizing the current fiscal situation confronting the state of West Virginia.
5: Read more at WVMetroNews.com. The state DEP and Preston County emergency authorities are keeping a close eye on an earthen dam in the Cascade area that's showing some signs of possible weakening. There's been some heavy rain in the area this week and seepage has been detected. Read more at WVMetroNews.com. This is free fishing weekend in West Virginia. The DNR's Frank Williams says you don't need a license.
7: So all the regulations still apply. This is for all our public waters and non-resident and resident both.
5: The Matthew Challenge Academy completing another successful program, graduating at 66 class of cadets on Friday. From the Metro News Anchor Desk, I'm Jeff Jenkins.
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9: American farmers are always watching American consumers. That's according to Mike North with EverAg, who says American consumers, they're always changing. He says the current trend includes the fact
11: 51% of the food dollar spent in America is spent outside of the home, at restaurants, on the go.
9: North also added,
11: of late, one of the trends that we've been watching is a growth in the frozen pizza demand relative to growth in delivery or takeout or, you know, going to the pizzeria with the family. And so that impacts volumes as well. And so we have some concern about what the consumer will do.
9: Mike North with EverAg, their website is ever.ag. And our thanks to John Clark with FeedWorks USA for his assistance in this report.
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9: 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Our pearl of wisdom today came in way back in 2003. Yeah, we keep them all. It came in from listener Serena Brewer, who said, "You can catch more flies with honey than you do with vinegar." Thank you, Serena, for that pearl of wisdom. You're on the farm, and I'm Ish.
12: First alert forecast. We are tracking a few showers around for your Monday. Not going to amount to much of anything. Mid to upper 70s tonight into Tuesday morning. Quite comfortable. Upper 40s, low 50s, leading to a few more pop-ups possible, mainly to our east by the afternoon. I'm First Alert Meteorologist Dylan Goday.

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0: Believe it or not, you might be saying Manjaro wrong. That's according to a new list of the most mispronounced words of 2025, according to Babbel. The weight loss drug is high on the list, along with Storm Aowen and the Louvre Museum, which is pronounced Louvre in France. Oddly enough, we're all pronouncing Denzel Washington's name wrong.
1: Oh, no, you didn't.
0: He says it's pronounced Denzel, but even he calls himself Denzel. That's what's trending. I'm Jen Clark.
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1: Errors in the Bible? This is Ken Ham, author of the classic book, The Lie, Evolution and Millions of Years. The Bible is a unique book because it's the only book that was written by both human authors and God himself. Because the Bible contained errors because it was written by humans, the writers in the Bible described the scriptures as flawless, enduring forever, and God-breathed. And the Bible says that God knows the end from the beginning and cannot lie, so we wouldn't expect his word to have errors, and it doesn't. The Bible's been shown to be amazingly accurate about archaeology. It's accurate about science, and it's right when it talks about history. You can trust God's word from the very first verse.
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3: I'm always amazed at homeowners who keep their lawns as short as putting greens on a golf course. For most residential lawns, that's labor-intensive and potentially harmful for turf grass. Lawn grasses are healthier and more drought-tolerant if they're allowed to grow to at least 2 inches in height, preferably 3 inches. This allows blades of grass to partially shade the soil and prevent excessive evaporation. It also allows chlorophyll in the plant to collect sunlight and help the plant grow. I recall a fellow gardener telling me, if the grass doesn't shade the weed will shade the grass. Sometime this week after mowing your yard, get down on your hands and knees out there in the front yard and measure the actual height of your grass and adjust your mower height accordingly.
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5: Your First Alert forecast. We are tracking a few showers around for your Monday. Not going to amount to much of anything. Mid to upper 70s tonight into Tuesday morning. Quite comfortable. Upper 40s, low 50s, leading to a few more pop-ups possible, mainly to our east by the afternoon. I'm First Alert meteorologist Dylan Godet.
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0: 3, 2, 1. The DJ Mike Show. Heard worldwide from the Chris Marr Studios. It's time for today's hit music with DJ Mike.
1: Welcome to the show. I am DJ Mike. 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

0: I'm DJ Mike. Here's Fletcher on things you learned so far.
1: It's been a journey for sure. I started with like classical vocal lessons when I was like 5 years old, and then like my job was a singing celebrity, like Disney princess impersonator, and you know, music's been like the one thing that's really been a constant for me throughout, and it's been very much a journey of like self-exploration and self-discovery, and like living here in New York City and having my heart broken, and you learn so much about yourself, and this music has just been me like getting to write about that and being, you know, like a form of closure in a way from certain situations, and like finding love again, and I guess like, I don't know, you learn so much about yourself through those processes over time, and I think self-growth and discovery is like one of the most important things that we go through like as human beings, and you know, to be able to have like music as my outlet for that has been super important for me.

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0: you search for online this year, or have you already cleared your history? Google released its annual Year in Search list, and K-pop Demon Hunters was at the top in the U.S. Labubu, government shutdown, and tariffs were also in the top 10. Pedro Pascal was one of the most searched actors globally. And the biggest viral dish was the hot honey cottage cheese sweet potato beef bowl. Gross. That's what's trending. I'm Jen Clark.
1: DJ Mike. Number 2.

0: News. I'm Ted Lindner. The United States and Iran have reached an agreement to end the conflict. Fox's Trey Yanks.
1: The Strait of Hormuz is open once again. Those vessels that are trapped in the Persian Gulf will be able to export that crude oil from these Gulf countries. The naval blockade lifted on Iranian ports.
0: Full details of the deal not yet released. A signing is set for this Friday in Switzerland. President Trump on his way to France to attend the three-day 52nd annual G7 summit. His attendance coming a day after the president announced the peace deal with Iran.
2: Iran and Ukraine are expected to dominate discussion at this meeting of seven wealthy democracies. France has invited Saudi Arabia, the United Arab Emirates, and Qatar, all directly harmed by the Middle East conflict.
0: Fox's Jonathan Savage and the Carolina Hurricanes have captured the Stanley Cup as they defeated the Vegas Golden Knights in Vegas 3-0. They win the series 4-2. 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
3: With the Wall Street Business Report, I'm Bill Alexander. Iran's stranglehold on the Strait of Hormuz may be easing, and its own oil problems now seem to be mounting. Analysts say more oil from the Gulf Arab states appears to be getting out to market with the help of the U.S. military. The war in Iran is driving up jet fuel prices and worsening supply strains for African airlines. African carriers were already paying about 17% more for jet fuel than the global average before the Iran war. President Donald Trump's name still has to come off the Kennedy Center for the Performing Arts in Washington, D.C. A federal judge ruled in rejecting a last-minute bid to block an earlier order to remove the name. A federal appeals court has upheld the conviction of cryptocurrency entrepreneur and FTX co-founder Sam Bankman-Fried. Bankman-Fried defrauded customers and investors of billions of dollars while he operated FTX, once the world's second-largest cryptocurrency exchange. For the Wall Street Business Report, I'm Bill Alexander in Washington.
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5: Good morning. I'm Chris Lawrence, ready to get the day off to an informed start for you. Your forecast today, hazy, hot, and the potential for thunderstorms is there. Some of them could get heavy. It's just about anywhere, though, in the West Virginia as to where one will hit. The full forecast coming up in a moment. First, let's check the news of the day in West Virginia at the Metro News Anchor Desk. U.S. Senator Shelley Moore Capito says she supports an extension of the Foreign Target Surveillance Act. The Foreign Intelligence Surveillance Act, known as FISA, contains Section 702 that authorizes the warrantless surveillance of foreign targets outside the country. Capito says she does recognize it is connected with President Trump's controversial choice of an acting director of National Intel. Federal Housing Finance Agency Director Bill Pulte is temporarily serving in the role. Democrats and even a few Republicans are concerned about his lack of intelligence and national security experience. Capito spoke about that during a conference call with West Virginia reporters.
6: On the Pulte nomination, this is problematic. It's a temporary. It's not a nomination that has to go through the Senate. The president wanted to put him in there temporarily. It's caused a lot of angst.
5: And Capito says FISA is a good tool and it's necessary.
6: And a lot of the intelligence that we get has led to, I think, some significantly better safety within our own country. And we're getting ready to have these big events, the World Cup, America's 250, and we're not going to have this tool for our intelligence community.
5: Capito says she supports a three-year reauthorization of FISA and says she sees it as a reliable source of intelligence gathering. Meanwhile, Congressman Riley Moore is not denying that he may be on the short list of people to be appointed the next U.S. Labor Secretary of the Trump administration. The report came out this week in Politico, and speaking on Metro News affiliate WAJR, Moore said he couldn't say much about it.
7: The reporter there and cited some pretty credible sources, so that's about all I can really say. If it wasn't a thing, I would be able to tell you it's not.
5: Moore said all he could say was it was an honor to be mentioned in the conversation. Elsewhere, a man accused in a high-profile murder in Wood County will get a new attorney. Preston Pierce appeared in Wood County Circuit Court Thursday for his formal arraignment in the murder of Gretchen Fleming. Pierce's attorney, however, filed a motion to be dismissed from the case because she knows members of the victim's family. Pierce agreed, and the court agreed as well, granting the motion to withdraw counsel. A new attorney will now be appointed for Pierce and a trial date scheduled. State police say they were able to recover several $1,000s worth of tools and equipment stolen in a Mingo County break-in this week. Theft occurred at Poly Coating Solutions. Arrested with 39-year-old James Gannon and 48-year-old Sean Hicks, both of Chatteroy. That equipment was returned to the victim. An Oak Hill police officer is recovering at CAMC General Hospital in Charleston this morning after a mishap on the highway. The incident happened about 7 o'clock last night on U.S. Route 19. Investigators say a trailer came disconnected from its tow vehicle and ran out of control, striking the officer, who had to be flown to help by HealthNet to CAMC. State police say a Huntington woman is dead after she was struck on I-64 westbound in Cabell County. Troopers said 36-year-old Christy Manley was hit by a vehicle near mile marker 14 and the 29th Street exit in Huntington around 9:15 Wednesday night. Troopers said the driver stopped and even administered CPR to Manley after she was struck. Manley was pronounced dead not long afterward at St. Mary's Hospital, and state police say their investigation continues. A workplace accident at a Buchanan lumber yard has claimed the life of a Marion County man. The Upshur County Sheriff's Department said 73-year-old Michael Martin of Mannington died back on Tuesday afternoon at Appalachian Forest Products. Deputies did not specify how he died, but said the accident is under investigation. A couple of legal challenges are holding up the final certification of the 2026 primary election. Secretary of State Chris Warner says the elections were certified in all 55 counties, but there are legal challenges still outstanding in Fayette and Harrison counties. The allegations there that some voters who were not registered Republicans may have been allowed to vote in the Republican primary in those counties. This was the first year the Republican Party closed its primary to voters of other political stripes. And a beloved member of the Nicholas County Education Community has died. Longtime Richwood High School band director Greg James passed away this week. A teacher in the county for 50 years, Richwood High assistant principal Hillary Odell says there was nobody like him.
8: His students absolutely love him, trust him, and his relationships with them extend past graduation. He keeps in contact with his students across the country. Has just really touched a lot of lives in his 50 years.
5: James lived in Glenville and made that nearly 90-mile trip to Richwood High School for 50 years. Your West Virginia weather forecast for the day, hot and humid. Continues today. Scattered thunderstorms will develop this afternoon. And now you're up to date. Have yourself a great day and a great weekend. I'm Chris Lawrence, and this is Metro News, the voice of West Virginia.
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9: Here at First Alert Forecast features decreasing clouds with morning fog and temperatures back near 75, northwest wind at about 5 to 10. Overnight lows back near 50, mostly clear with fog into Tuesday morning. Sun and clouds Tuesday afternoon, chance of a shower further northwest, highs back near 78. I'm meteorologist John Gross.
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0: and here she is talking about how Tyga got in the song and on the video.
1: So, how Tyga got in the record. Well, I had finished recording the song, and we played it for Craig and Julie at Atlantic, and they were like, oh my God, they're freaking out. They're like, this song, we freaking love it. Like, it's amazing. And then they had suggested, they're like, hey, we hear a feature. Like, we feel like someone could be on the record, and we're thinking Tyga. And originally, the song actually did not have a spot for a feature. It was just a fluid song, and the bridge was like the chorus, a slowed down chorus. So I didn't even think of a feature when I did this record, but then they suggested that, and I was like, that would be so sick. Like, Tyga, that's crazy, but let's see, you know, if that can, one, even happen, and then two, we have to shoot a video within like 5 days, so I don't know how this is gonna happen, but magically, like, thank you, Craig Coleman, Tyga got on the record, and I think it was 2 days later, I heard it, and I was like, oh my gosh, this is incredible. And I played it over and over and over again on my phone, like on the floor in my kitchen. I loved it. And I was like, he gave me a shout out. Like, who does that? That's so cool. It was just amazing. And then he happened to be available for the video. Hey, everybody.

0: Americans are skipping scans at the self-checkout more than you think. A new survey from LendingTree shows that almost 1 in 3 shoppers have purposefully taken an item without scanning it. That's a 12% increase over the last 2 years. And customers are blaming high prices and tariffs for doing so. However, 4 in 10 shoppers who've stolen on purpose say it's getting more difficult because of security upgrades. That's what's trending. I'm Jen Clark.
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1: I'm Gary Duncan, the technical producer of the By the Way program. You may have heard the news that Paul Demeter has been called home to be with the Lord on November 30th, 2025. I had the pleasure of working with Paul for over 30 years. Paul was the same on the air as he was off the air. A soft-spoken, kind, loving person with a deep love for his family, friends, you the listeners, and of course, Jesus. He wanted to reach as many people as possible with the good news of Christ. The By the Way program will be ending after tomorrow's program. On tomorrow's program, we'll hear from Paul's son, John. He'll speak with us on that final program. And by the way, it's been an honor working behind the scenes to bring you this program.
2: I'm always amazed at homeowners who keep their lawns as short as putting greens on a golf course. For most residential lawns, that's labor-intensive and potentially harmful for turf grass. Lawn grasses are healthier and more drought-tolerant if they're allowed to grow to at least 2 inches in height, preferably 3 inches. This allows blades of grass to partially shade the soil and prevent excessive evaporation. It also allows chlorophyll in the plant to collect sunlight and help the plant grow. I recall a fellow gardener telling me, if the grass doesn't shade the weed will shade the grass. Sometime this week after mowing your yard, get down on your hands and knees out there in the front yard and measure the actual height of your grass and adjust your mower height accordingly.
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4: Your First Alert forecast features decreasing clouds with morning fog and temperatures back near 75, northwest wind at about 5 to 10. Overnight lows back near 50, mostly clear with fog into Tuesday morning. Sun and clouds Tuesday afternoon, chance of a shower farther northwest, highs back near 78. I'm meteorologist John Gross.
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1: Ed Sheeran tops Heat Magazine's annual rich list with an estimated fortune of $219 million. Thanks not only to his record-setting Divine Tour, but also the royalties he's earned writing songs for himself and other artists.

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1: Selena Gomez describes who she was talking to in her video, Lose You to Love Me.
2: And to every girl that's felt what I felt. You know that moment when you just kind of reach that point and you just want to be like, I'm actually good and I feel good. And that's what it felt like for me.
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0: remember, so Alex started the Chainsmokers with this other kid, and the other kid wanted to go start like his own solo thing, and Alex wanted to bring someone else into the band, and so like I remember meeting him and the other kid together, and I didn't know which one was gonna be I was gonna be in the band with, and I remember hoping it was him. And then we met at some like club, and we went to Avenue.
1: What's up, guys? I'm Alex.
2: I'm Drew.
1: We're the Chainsmokers.

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1: Believe it or not, you might be saying Manjaro wrong. That's according to a new list of the most mispronounced words of 2025, according to Babbel. The weight loss drug is high on the list, along with Storm Aowen and the Louvre Museum, which is pronounced Louvre in France. Oddly enough, we're all pronouncing Denzel Washington's name wrong.
2: Oh, no, you didn't.
1: He says it's pronounced Denzel, but even he calls himself Denzel. That's what's trending. I'm Jen Clark.
0: It's the Top 20 with DJ Mike, making your world better, one song at a time.
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1: Fox News, I'm CJ Papa, President Trump of Truth Social, posting about the peace agreement with Iran. This great deal will bring peace and security to the whole region. But it didn't come without some tense moments, as Fox's Trey Inks from Tel Aviv explains.
2: Before the deal was signed, it was nearly derailed. The Israelis targeted Hezbollah with strikes in the Lebanese capital of Beirut. Iranian officials immediately vowed to respond with missile fire toward Israel.
1: Vice President J.D. Vance spells out what happened next on Fox's The Big Weekend Show.
3: They assured us that they were not going to respond to the Israelis, and they were going to sign this agreement and get to peace.
1: Signing ceremony set for Friday in Switzerland. Oil prices down big this morning. President Trump is traveling to the massive three-day G7 summit that takes place in France. 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
4: With the Wall Street Business Report, I'm Bill Alexander. Iran's stranglehold on the Strait of Hormuz may be easing, and its own oil problems now seem to be mounting. Analysts say more oil from the Gulf Arab states appears to be getting out to market with the help of the U.S. military. The war in Iran is driving up jet fuel prices and worsening supply strains for African airlines. African carriers were already paying about 17% more for jet fuel than the global average before the Iran war. President Donald Trump's name still has to come off the Kennedy Center for the Performing Arts in Washington, D.C. A federal judge ruled in rejecting a last-minute bid to block an earlier order to remove the name. A federal appeals court has upheld the conviction of cryptocurrency entrepreneur and FTX co-founder Sam Bankman-Fried. Bankman-Fried defrauded customers and investors of billions of dollars while he operated FTX, once the world's second-largest cryptocurrency exchange. For the Wall Street Business Report, I'm Bill Alexander in Washington.
5: West Virginia Metro News, I'm Chris Lawrence. Two members of the West Virginia National Guard shot in the line of duty in Washington, D.C. will be awarded the Purple Heart. Secretary of War Pete Hegseth Friday, in an address to Guard members at a reenlistment ceremony at the Washington Monument, referred to specialist

0: Sarah Beckstrom and Staff Sergeant Andrew Wolf as soon-to-be Purple Heart recipients. Governor Patrick Morrissey had requested the decoration for the two in December and hailed the announcement Friday. Beckstrom died of her wounds. Wolf continues his remarkable recovery. His family has given their first interview since the shooting, speaking exclusively to Metro News Midday host Amanda Barron. Mother Melody Wolf said she's been led through the difficult time by prayer.
1: God was with us. I told the doctors, I said, you have saved his life. You've gotten him the surgery. Without that, where they removed the skull flap and let the brain expand and swell, without that, he would have died.
0: Family members say his recovery has been a miracle. From the Metro News Anchor Desk, I'm Chris Lawrence.
2: Here at First Alert Forecast features decreasing clouds with morning fog and temperatures back near 75. Northwest wind at about 5 to 10. Overnight lows back near 50. Mostly clear with fog into Tuesday morning. Sun and clouds Tuesday afternoon. Chance of a shower further northwest. Highs back near 78. I'm meteorologist John Gross.
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2: 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Here's a letter from Diplo and Jonas Brothers Lonely. 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
1: I'm DJ Mike. Here's Chelsea from She talking about her celebrity crush.
2: Bruce Willis is my number one celebrity crush. And number two, and number three, and number four, and number five. Nobody compares to Bruce Willis. Especially Bruce Willis circa Fifth Element, Corbin Dallas vibes. I love Bruce Willis.

0: did you search for online this year, or have you already cleared your history? Google released its annual Year in Search list, and K-pop Demon Hunters was at the top in the U.S. Labubu, government shutdown, and tariffs were also in the top 10. Pedro Pascal was one of the most searched actors globally. And the biggest viral dish was the hot honey cottage cheese sweet potato beef bowl. Gross. That's what's trending. I'm Jen Clark.
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1: Is there a comment that constantly garners more comments because the original comment was so intriguing? I hear one every day. A comment so viable, so intriguing, that everyone is commenting on that original comment. It's the Focus on the Family commentary. A comment that resounds for families everywhere, garnering constant comments indeed.
2: Couples spend a lot of time thinking about their future. But I think it's a good idea to reflect on your past. Reminiscing is a valuable activity for couples to engage in from time to time. And that's a bond that forms between two people who have shared experiences together. Your past is more than a collection of random memories. It represents a journey you and your spouse have taken together that infuses your relationship with richness and meaning. And that's why reminiscing is especially helpful for those who have been married for a long time. It's healthy to remember the good times you've shared and the difficulties you've faced and overcome together. It can encourage you to hope for good times ahead and remind you of the troubles you can get through if you stick together. But reminiscing isn't just an activity for us older folks. It's for new couples as well. If you're a newlywed, you obviously don't have many years worth of shared experiences to reminisce about. But you do probably have a lot of great memories together from the months or years before you got married. Reflect on those times, even if they weren't that long ago. Intimacy doesn't develop in the newness of a relationship, but over the miles you travel together through life. Fun memories about when you first met, your first date, or other funny or heartwarming stories from your relationship are crucial building blocks that will carry into the future. To help your marriage thrive, visit FocusOnTheFamily.com. I'm Jim Daly.
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3: The Carolina Hurricanes won the Stanley Cup, taking Game 6 at Vegas Sunday night, 3-0. Jordan Staal was named playoff MVP at age 37, the oldest ever. The Hurricanes' only other title came 20 years ago. In the World Cup's late game, Sweden 5-1 over Tunisia. Ivory Coast with a goal in the 90th minute won 1-0 against Ecuador. Germany pounded Curacao 7-1, and Japan tied Netherlands 2-2 on a goal in the 89th minute. WNBA wins for New York, its seventh straight, and Atlanta. Denny Hamlin won the NASCAR race at Pocono, his third straight victory at 45. He will retire after next season. Lewis Hamilton took the F1 race in Spain. The Sunday night ball game to Texas, 6-4 at Boston. Colorado beat the A's in Las Vegas, 23-9. San Francisco, 5-1 over the Cubs. Victories for the Yankees and for Tampa Bay.
4: The all-time Major League Baseball record for most career triples is by Wahoo Sam Crawford with 309 of them way back in the early 1900s. The Marshall career record holder played much more recently. Can you name him? The Thundering Herd baseball record for most career triples was set in 2013 when Isaac Ballou finished his outstanding career with 16 of them, most ever by a member of the Marshall University baseball team. With your Marshall Health Marshall Minute, I'm Steve Cotton.
5: It's Monday, June 15th, 2026. Good morning. I'm Chris Lawrence. Your West Virginia weather forecast, sunny day. Comfortable temperatures is looking that way today, thanks to a cold front that moved through overnight. Dry and pleasant weather expected for today and tomorrow. There's another cold front expected to bring strong to severe thunderstorms and heavy rainfall threats by midweek. The main threat, damaging wind. Then another system brings yet another cold front on Thursday with an anticipated statewide severe weather threat as well as into Friday, damaging winds being the main threat there. Have yourself a great day. I'm Chris Lawrence on Metro News, the voice of West Virginia.
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1: I'm DJ Mike. Do you remember the rap snacks featuring a line of snack foods featuring your favorite artists like Cardi B, the Migos, and other hip-hop stars? Well, it looks like they're going to make a comeback. Master P has partnered with a businessman, and Master P says he knew it was a good business move, and I can't wait for him to come back. Actually, they had some good flavors.
2: What's up, guys? We're Dan and Shay.

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1: Americans are skipping scans at the self-checkout more than you think. A new survey from LendingTree shows that almost 1 in 3 shoppers have purposefully taken an item without scanning it. That's a 12% increase over the last 2 years. And customers are blaming high prices and tariffs for doing so. However, 4 in 10 shoppers who've stolen on purpose say it's getting more difficult because of security upgrades. That's what's trending. I'm Jen Clark.
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2: News. I'm Therese Crowley. President Trump on Air Force One for France after securing a peace deal with Iran on his 80th birthday.
3: After more than 100 days in a state of war, there is an agreement between the United States and Iran. President Trump posting on True Social overnight saying, quote, the great deal will bring peace and security to the whole region.
2: Fox's Trey Yingston, Tel Aviv, signing ceremony Friday in Geneva. Vice President Vance spells out the nuclear ban to Fox.
4: Not just pursue a nuclear weapon, but procure or try to buy a nuclear weapon as well.
2: Ending the U.S. blockade, opening the Strait of Hormuz if there's no hitch. The Freedom 250 concert and UFC cage fight on the White House lawn came off despite stormy D.C. weather, but 11 skydivers and their pilot killed in a fiery plane crash, leaving Butler, Missouri noon Sunday. This plane suddenly turned around for an unknown reason. 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
5: West Virginia Metro News. I'm Chris Lawrence. It was a couple of uncharacteristic efforts that have put the Mountaineers in a tough spot if they want to win the College World Series. Hoppy Kirchival with more from Omaha.
6: Big 12 Pitcher of the Year Max Yell takes the loss, despite having a solid performance. Seven innings, only two earned runs, one walk, and seven strikeouts. But two fielding errors in the seventh inning allowed North Carolina to score three runs, and that was the difference in this 5-2 loss to North Carolina.
5: You can read a full recap at WBMetroNews.com. WBU now plays Troy tomorrow night in an elimination game. Emergency crews in Wood County were busy Sunday as powerful storms rolled through the Mid-Ohio Valley. Authorities say the high winds toppled a number of trees across the county, several roads blocked by downed trees. One fell on a car in Williamstown, and another fell on an apartment building. Nobody was hurt there. Sunday marked a year since the devastating floods in Ohio County. Ceremonies held in the communities of Tridelphia and Valley Grove over the weekend, remembering nine lives lost when Wheeling Creek quickly rose. Pastor Mike Palmer of the Tridelphia United Methodist Church said the community immediately reacted.
7: It had no political backing. It had no, it's me doing this or me doing that. It just like everybody dropped everything that they were and become decent human beings and started helping each other.
5: It was Father's Day weekend, and 3 inches of rain hit Ohio County in 62 minutes. The next day, June 15th, Fairmont got 3 inches of rain in 90 minutes with damaging high water. You're listening to Metro News, the voice of West Virginia. Kanawha County Sheriff's deputies are trying to determine the identity of a body found in a burning car. That grim discovery was made Sunday morning about 10 o'clock on Cabin Creek Road. The body is now at the medical examiner's office. Today's the final day to register for the Hope Scholarship. In order to get the full effect of that scholarship, State Treasurer Larry Pack originally predicted the number of students registered would be in the neighborhood of 30,000. From the Metro News Anchor Desk, I'm Chris Lawrence.
8: Here at First Alert Forecast features decreasing clouds and temperatures back near 75, northwest wind at about 5 to 10. Overnight lows back near 50, mostly clear with fog into Tuesday morning. Sun and clouds Tuesday afternoon, chance of a shower further northwest, highs back near 78. I'm meteorologist John Gross.
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If things go wrong, it's just incidental. 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That you never have fun while you're in the limo. Yeah, you wanna ride in the six. 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But when I lean for the kiss, you said I'll probably send you some pics. And

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10: On June 15th, 1215, King John signed the Magna Carta, in effect a royal guarantee of the rights of the church.
11: We have granted to God, and by this our present charter, have confirmed for us and our heirs forever that the English church shall be free.
12: But did you know Stephen Langton, a scholar at the University of Paris, who became the Archbishop of Canterbury and helped author the Magna Carta, also played a significant part in the history of the Bible?
10: Today, we easily quote from chapters in the Bible, but it wasn't until the early 13th century when Stephen Langton helped separate the Bible into chapters that the system substantially in use today made quoting chapter and verse possible.
11: Engage with the Bible throughout history, the book of all books.
12: Brought to you by Museum of the Bible.
13: Metro News Sports. Good morning. I'm Daniel Woods. The West Virginia baseball team has its back against the wall in Omaha, entering the elimination bracket at the College World Series after losing 5-2 against North Carolina. A pair of costly errors by the Mountaineer defense allowed the Tar Heels to take the lead for good in the seventh inning. But head coach Steve Sabins believes his team has the ability to bounce back and extend the season.
14: Our guys have been in this situation before, similar to the regional, where we lost the second game of the regional and we're able to scratch back and claw back into this thing. So get a little bit more rest in this event. So guys get to get rested, recover, come back, try to eliminate a team in a day.
13: Armani Guzman led the WVU offense in the loss, recording two hits and reaching base three times. He says his team isn't done yet.
15: Even at the end of that game, you see, like, we weren't out of it. We'll never be out of any game, and we'll practice tomorrow, do what we have to do tomorrow, and then when it comes to Troy, we're just going to win a pitch when it comes that time.
13: West Virginia meets Troy in an elimination game Tuesday at 2 o'clock after Troy knocked off Ole Miss in an elimination game. Follow along with our coverage of the Mountaineers in Omaha at WVMetroNews.com. There are four new West Virginia State High School baseball champions after the conclusion of the first ever 8-team state tournament in each class. In Class Quad A, George Washington is a champion for the first time in school history, beating Morgantown 6-5. Head coach Mike Davis says this is the culmination of a years-long process.
16: I don't even think I can put it into words. You know, I'm so happy for our community. Who's really gotten behind GW baseball? You know, when I took over here, Mike Armstrong, my assistant, he's been with me the whole 10 years. I think he's the only one that was crazy enough to believe me when I said GW baseball can win a state championship.
13: Luke Gordon drove in the winning run for the Patriots in the bottom of the sixth inning. St. Albans is Class AAA champion, winning its third title in the last 9 years by beating Ripley 11-3. In Class AA, Frankfort is the champion for the second time in the last 3 years, coming from behind to beat Logan 5-2. Lance and Orndorff threw his second complete game of the tournament and struck out 8. Sherman is Class A champion for the first time in school history, beating Gilmer County 4-1. Brady Perdue limited the Titans to one unearned run over 6 innings of work. You can find recaps and highlights of all 4 championship games at WVMetroNews.com. With a check of your latest headlines in sports, I'm Daniel Woods.
17: Victor Gomez holds the Marshall baseball record for most career home runs. He blasted 52 of them in his Thundering Herd career. That's the baseball record at Marshall, but it's not the record for most home runs at the school. That came on the softball side. Do you know who holds that record? The Marshall softball record for most career home runs is 59, set by Maya Stevenson between 2019 and 2022. 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
18: Here at First Alert Forecast features decreasing clouds and temperatures back near 75, northwest wind at about 5 to 10. Overnight lows back near 50, mostly clear with fog into Tuesday morning. Sun and clouds Tuesday afternoon, chance of a shower farther northwest, highs back near 78. I'm meteorologist John Gross.

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2: News. I'm CJ Papa. President Trump strikes a peace deal with Iran, where there is real division inside the Islamic Republic.
3: Relatively more moderate voices, like the Parliament Speaker Kalibov and also the President Masoud Pezeshkian. But then you have these hardliners in the IRGC that want to continue the war against the United States. Those production lines that give those individuals in the IRGC the ability to restock their missile and drone supply were also destroyed.
2: Fox's Trey Yanks in Tel Aviv. President Trump traveling to the French Alps.
4: All of the G7 leaders almost immediately reacted to this framework agreement and welcomed it. They congratulated President Trump and the European Council even offering its help in maintaining peace.
2: That's White House correspondent Aisha Hosni reporting from Geneva. America's listening to Fox News.
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5: It's Monday, June 15th, 2026. Good morning. I'm Chris Lawrence, and we're ready to get the day started with you and the information you need. Your West Virginia weather forecast, sunny day, comfortable temperatures is looking that way today, thanks to a cold front that moved through overnight. And we'll have the full forecast coming up. Right now, though, a check of news from the Metro News Anchor Desk. It was a couple of uncharacteristic errors which put the Mountaineers in a tough spot if they want to win the College World Series. Hoppy Kercheval with more from Omaha.
6: Big 12 Pitcher of the Year Max Yell takes the loss, despite having a solid performance. Seven innings, only two earned runs, one walk, and seven strikeouts. But two fielding errors in the seventh inning allowed North Carolina to score three runs, and that was the difference in this 5-2 loss to North Carolina.
5: You can read a full game recap at WVMetroNews.com. Also, Daniel Woods will have a complete recap coming up in a moment. WVU now plays Troy tomorrow night in an elimination game. Emergency crews in Wood County were busy Sunday as powerful storms rolled through the Mid-Ohio Valley. Authorities say the high winds toppled a number of trees across Wood County. Several blocked roads were blocked by the downed trees. One of them fell on a car in Williamstown and another on an apartment building in that same town, causing extensive damage. However, nobody was injured. Sunday marked 1 year since the devastating floods in Ohio County, and ceremonies were held in the communities of Tridelphia and Valley Grove, remembering nine lives lost when Wheeling Creek rose quickly from its banks. Pastor Mike Palmer of the Tridelphia United Methodist Church said the community reacted immediately.
7: It had no political backing. It had no, it's me doing this or me doing that. It just like everybody dropped everything that they were and become decent human beings and started helping each other.
5: It was Father's Day weekend, and 3 inches of rain hit Ohio County in 62 minutes. Then the next day, June 15th, 1 year ago today, Fairmont got 3 inches of rain in 90 minutes and also had damaging high water. Today in Fairmont, the city has unveiled design plans as part of the ongoing restoration and redevelopment of the area beset with the most devastating flooding that day. City Manager Travis Blosser says demolition of condemned property has been a community-wide effort.
8: You had buildings that were severely impacted, were not going to be habitable again. And so working with the university, working with First Exchange Bank, as well as the private property owners, we were able to come to a deal that I think mutually benefited everybody.
5: Blosser speaking there on Metro News affiliate WAJR. Kanawha County Sheriff's deputies are trying to determine the identity of a body that was found in a burning car. That grim discovery was made Sunday morning about 10 o'clock on Cabin Creek Road. The body is now at the medical examiner's office. In Monongalia County, the medical examiner is performing an autopsy on a body pulled from the Monongahela River. Deputies say the corpse was discovered floating a couple of hundred yards downstream of the Granville boat ramp around 11 o'clock Saturday morning. No further information has been released. Appalachian Power says they have plans to upgrade three of their power plants with recent federal funding received from the U.S. Department of Energy. Earlier this month, the White House announced that $700 million will be invested in restoring coal as a power source for the country. Appalachian Power's president and CEO, Brian Abraham, said they have received a grant for their Mitchell plant in addition to two other federal grants for improvements at other projects. He says the company welcomes the grant money.
9: Make improvements to be both more efficient and more economical.
0: at our plants, which will again go directly to reduce the cost to our customer, and that's our goal every day. So we're very appreciative of the Trump administration and the investment it's making in continuing with our coal fleet.
5: Company representatives told Metro News that this round of grant money will make a dent in the project to replace the Mitchell Power Plant's second generating unit that's also fallen into significant disrepair. Meanwhile, those developing the Mid-Atlantic Resiliency Link are continuing to tout the project's benefits. Caitlin McCormick, project manager with NextEra Energy, says it'll support growing infrastructure needs throughout Appalachia.
9: The Mid-Atlantic Resiliency Link is what's called a reliability project. PJM, as the regional grid operator, identified that to help address overloads, congestion, and challenges on the grid, and this project is going to help give more lanes on the electricity highway.
5: However, the project continues to face fierce headwinds, particularly from those who own property in its path. Landowners say it will eliminate generational property on farms all across the region, and many say there are minimal or no benefits to West Virginia from the line's construction. Today's the final day to register for the HOPE Scholarship. To get full effect of that scholarship, State Treasurer Larry Pack originally predicted the number of students registering would be around 30,000. A new youth workforce program is launching in the Mountain State.
10: House Bill 4005, co-sponsored by Mon County Delegate David McCormick, is now law. That bill establishes a youth apprenticeship program that will allow juniors and seniors to enter the workforce.
11: You got a kid that's working, making a paycheck, it could change the trajectory of their life. And so we're trying to get these folks, young folks, interested in working.
10: Now, companies have to be approved, and parents in the school also have to approve it as well. I'm Mike Nolting for WVMetroNews.com.
5: And Jackson County officials are preparing for the upcoming 4th of July celebration in Ripley. Preparations include ensuring the county courthouse looks good for their annual parade. Jackson County Commission President Steve Westfall says they were able to get the courthouse clock working again after several years of inactivity.
12: People have noticed the clock works now at the courthouse. We got a company from Huntington, third generation clock company, come and got the courthouse clock to work again.
5: Yeah, he was speaking there with Metro News affiliate WMOV Radio. They were also able to get the roof repaired and are getting ready to replaster some of the courthouse walls. Coming up in a moment in our backgrounder, we'll hear from Mountaineer coach Steve Sabins, and then Daniel. We'll have a full recap of last night's game with North Carolina in Omaha. Stay with us. Coming up, Daniel Woods will have an update on sports for us. Right now in our backgrounder, speaking of sports, the nation continues to learn about the Mountaineer baseball team and the state of West Virginia through the team's first ever appearance in the College World Series. Head coach Steve Sabins was asked to describe how the baseball program relates to the Mountain State and the average West Virginian. The coach's answer is our backgrounder.
13: I think I want people to know that our culture means a lot to us, and that this thing has been built by people, and it's been built by our staff, and it's been built on the belief that you can accomplish anything that you want if you have the belief. And that's what this place is all about. Our state is a state that's really rooted in unity and rooting for each other and believing that anything is possible. And it's a little bit of a chip on the shoulder kind of state. It's a small rural state that thinks that things haven't always gone their way, and you got to fight extra hard and work extra hard, and you got to show up longer and harder in order to accomplish great things. And so that's kind of the mentality that our team has taken.
5: That is Coach Steve Sabins in Omaha. Now the sports desk, Daniel Woods is in. And Daniel, it turned out it was a couple of uncharacteristic errors that really did end WVU last night.
14: That's right, Chris. The West Virginia baseball team has its back against the wall in Omaha, entering the elimination bracket at the College World Series after losing 5-2 against North Carolina. A pair of costly errors by the Mountaineer defense allowed the Tar Heels to take the lead for good in the seventh inning. But head coach Steve Sabins believes his team has the ability to bounce back and extend the season.
13: Our guys have been in this situation before, similar to the regional, where we lost the second game of the regional and we're able to scratch back and claw back into this thing. So get a little bit more rest in this event. So guys get to get rested, recover, come back, try to eliminate a team in a day.
14: Armani Guzman led the WVU offense in the loss, recording two hits and reaching base three times. He says his team isn't done yet.
15: Even at the end of that game, you see, like, we weren't out of it. We'll never be out of any game, and we'll practice tomorrow, do what we have to do tomorrow, and then when it comes to Troy, we're just going to win a pitch when it comes that time.
14: West Virginia meets Troy in an elimination game Tuesday at 2 o'clock after Troy knocked off Ole Miss in an elimination game. Follow along with our coverage of the Mountaineers in Omaha at WVMetroNews.com. There are four new West Virginia State High School baseball champions after the conclusion of the first ever 8-team state tournament in each class. In Class Quad A, George Washington is a champion for the first time in school history, beating Morgantown 6-5. Head coach Mike Davis says this is the culmination of a years-long process.
16: I don't even think I can put it into words. You know, I'm so happy for our community who's really gotten behind GW baseball. You know, when I took over here, Mike Armstrong, my assistant, he's been with me the whole 10 years. I think he's the only one that was crazy enough to believe me when I said GW baseball can win a state championship.
14: Luke Gordon drove in the winning run for the Patriots in the bottom of the sixth inning. St. Albans is Class AAA champion, winning its third title in the last 9 years by beating Ripley 11-3. In Class AA, Frankfort is the champion for the second time in the last 3 years, coming from behind to beat Logan 5-2. Lanson Orndorff threw his second complete game of the tournament and struck out 8. Sherman is Class A champion for the first time in school history, beating Gilmer County 4-1. Brady Perdue limited the Titans to one unearned run over 6 innings of work. You can find recaps and highlights of all 4 championship games at WVMetroNews.com.
5: Thanks, Daniel. Now the West Virginia weather forecast for the day. Dry and pleasant weather expected for today and tomorrow. There's another cold front expected to bring strong to severe thunderstorms and heavy rainfall threats by midweek. The main threat, damaging wind. Then another system brings yet another cold front on Thursday with an anticipated statewide severe weather threat as well as into Friday, damaging winds being the main threat there. And now you're up to date. Have yourself a great day. For Daniel Woods, I'm Chris Lawrence on Metro News, the voice of West Virginia.
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17: Here at First Alert Forecast features decreasing clouds and temperatures back near 75. Northwest wind at about 5 to 10. Overnight lows back near 50. Mostly clear with fog into Tuesday morning. Sun and clouds Tuesday afternoon. Chance of a shower further northwest. Highs back near 78. I'm meteorologist John Gross.
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3: Hello, and welcome to another story of America's faith. I'm Richard Lee. The first manned mission to orbit the moon, Apollo 8, entered lunar orbit on Christmas Eve 1968. That evening, the three astronauts, Frank Borman, Jim Lovell, and William Anders, did a live television broadcast showing the Earth and moon as seen from Apollo 8. During the broadcast, each astronaut took turns reading the biblical account of creation from the book of Genesis, an act that would, unfortunately, be unlawful today. The last was Commander Borman, who read from Genesis 1, verse 10. And God called the dry land earth, and the gathering together of the waters he called the seas. 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
4: The Carolina Hurricanes won the Stanley Cup, taking Game 6 at Vegas Sunday night 3-0. Jordan Staal was named playoff MVP at age 37, the oldest ever. The Hurricanes' only other title came 20 years ago. In the World Cup's late game, Sweden 5-1 over Tunisia. Ivory Coast, with a goal in the 90th minute, won 1-0 against Ecuador. Germany pounded Curacao 7-1, and Japan tied Netherlands 2-2 on a goal in the 89th minute. WNBA wins for New York, its seventh straight, and Atlanta. Denny Hamlin won the NASCAR race at Pocono, his third straight victory at 45. He will retire after next season. Lewis Hamilton took the F1 race in Spain. The Sunday night ball game to Texas, 6-4 at Boston. Colorado beat the A's in Las Vegas, 23-9. San Francisco, 5-1 over the Cubs. Victories for the Yankees and for Tampa Bay.
5: So when is thievery a good thing? Well, one such case is on the baseball field. You know which Marshall University baseball player holds the herd record for most career stolen bases? He only played two seasons at Marshall, but Adam Yeager made the most of his time in the green and white with 73 stolen bases in 2008 and 2009. He has swiped more bags than any other member of the herd. With your Marshall Health Marshall Minute, I'm Steve Cotton.
6: It's Monday, June 15th, 2026. Good morning. I'm Chris Lawrence. Your West Virginia weather forecast, sunny day. Comfortable temperatures is looking that way today, thanks to a cold front that moved through overnight. Dry and pleasant weather expected for today and tomorrow. There's another cold front expected to bring strong to severe thunderstorms and heavy rainfall threats by midweek. The main threat, damaging wind. Then another system brings yet another cold front on Thursday with an anticipated statewide severe weather threat, as well as into Friday, damaging winds being the main threat there. Have yourself a great day. I'm Chris Lawrence on Metro News, the voice of West Virginia.
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1: Fox News, I'm CJ Papa. President Trump strikes a peace deal with Iran where there is real division inside the Islamic Republic.
2: Relatively more moderate voices like the Parliament Speaker Kalibov and also the President Masoud Pezeshkian. But then you have these hardliners in the IRGC that want to continue the war against the United States. Those production lines that give those individuals in the IRGC the ability to restock their missile and drone supply were also destroyed.
1: Fox's Trey Yanks in Tel Aviv. President Trump traveling to the French Alps.
3: All of the G7 leaders almost immediately reacted to this framework agreement and welcomed it. They congratulated President Trump and the European Council even offering its help in maintaining peace.
1: That's White House correspondent Aisha Hosni reporting from Geneva. 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
4: West Virginia Metro News. I'm Chris Lawrence. Two members of the West Virginia National Guard shot in the line of duty in Washington, D.C. will be awarded the Purple Heart. Secretary of War Pete Hegseth Friday, in an address to Guard members at a reenlistment ceremony at the Washington Monument, referred to Specialist Sarah Beckstrom and Staff Sergeant Andrew Wolf as soon-to-be Purple Heart recipients. Governor Patrick Morrissey had requested the decoration for the two in December and hailed the announcement Friday. Beckstrom died of her wounds. Wolf continues his remarkable recovery. His family has given their first interview since the shooting, speaking exclusively to Metro News Midday host Amanda Barron. Mother Melody Wolf said she's been led through the difficult time by prayer.
5: God was with us. I told the doctors, I said, you have saved his life. You've gotten him the surgery. Without that, where they removed the skull flap.

0: and let the brain expand and swell. Without that, he would have died.
1: Family members say his recovery has been a miracle. From the Metro News Anchor Desk, I'm Chris Lawrence.
2: Your first alert forecast, gradually clearing skies. Temperatures reaching the upper 60s near 70 degrees. Tonight into Tuesday morning, it will be chilly. Lows falling in the upper 30s before a nice day on Tuesday. I'm First Alert meteorologist Dylan Godin.
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11: Welcome to the show. I'm Greg Mack. DJ Shy just entered the studio with his Lopes on. Now, that can only mean a couple of things. And since she's not here, it means he's very serious and focused. Bottom line, this week's show gonna be the bomb. So let's get this party started with new shoes. And I can't wait.

0: this is Francis from Arizona. I'm just calling to let you know that I got my workout done already because of your music, and I appreciate it, and thank you very much. Thank you, DJ Shy, too. Thank you.
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2: Disco, funk, jazz, that's Daz by Brick. Some of our younger audiences will say, hey, they sampled that from MC Lyon and Ice Cube and Danny Dane and Snoop Dogg. Actually, no. Quite the opposite. Over 40 years old, that song is still the jam, and they are the originators. Awesome mix, DJ Shock. You should wear those looks every week. I'm Greg Mack. Let's get over to studio with Connie Breeze.
3: Hi, it's Connie Breeze. More of the Greg Mack Show coming up. But first, Mike Epps was back in town this week, and he talks to me about coming back to Vegas and why he loves it so much. Mike Epps was in town this week, so he stopped by and talked to me about what it is that keeps drawing him back to Las Vegas.
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5: A new study shows that a healthy marriage could mean a healthy gut. Researchers found that strong social relationships, especially marriages, may protect against obesity. Scientists say that having a strong marriage could be just as important to your health as good diet and exercise. That's what's trending. I'm Jen Clark.
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1: I was like, well, what's so special about the Kia Sportage? He goes, well, this is our four-wheel drive model. Our four-wheel drive Kia, in case I need to roll over a pebble. You've never seen one of these. It looks like a little pregnant roller skate. All right, it's a little squatty. All right. And it's not bad enough that it's a Kia, but one part of my spot was purple. A purple Kia, right? I'm 6'4". Right? I get inside a purple Kia, it's like driving a Skittle. Is that happening to me?
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3: History was made on today's date. Stay tuned for an American Minute with Bill Federer.
4: The legend of Robin Hood speaks of Richard the Lionhearted. Upon his return to England after crusading in the Holy Land, he took back the throne from his brother John. After his death, though, John again ruled oppressively. The angry barons responded by capturing London and on this date, June 15, 1215, surrounded John on the plains of Runnymede. There, the arbitrary power of the king was forever limited when they forced him to sign the Magna Carta. It ends with these words, "For the salvation of our souls and the souls of our heirs and unto the glory of God."
3: This has been an American Minute with Bill Federer. 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
5: Good Saturday morning to you. I'm Jeff Jenkins. The Mountaineers are 1-0 in the College World Series.
6: West Virginia is moving on in Omaha. The Mountaineers won their College World Series opener and advanced to Sunday's winner's bracket. WVU struck first in the opening inning, but Armani Guzman stole home. Then they built a 3-1 lead in the second on a two-run double by Tyrus Hall. But Troy answered with three runs in the third to take a 4-3 lead before Sean Smith tied it with a solo home run. The game turned in the eighth inning when Hall delivered again, driving home two runs, giving him four RBIs on the day, putting West Virginia ahead 7-5 to stay. Ian Korn was outstanding in relief, working six innings and allowing just one run. And Ben McDougal got the final out as the Mountaineers secured the victory. In Omaha, I'm Hoppy Kirchhoff for WVMetroNews.com.
5: The Mountaineers will take on the North Carolina Tar Heels tomorrow night at 7 on ESPN. North Carolina defeated Ole Miss last night 6-2.

0: 2. Today, the other side of the bracket gets started with Alabama playing Oklahoma this afternoon, Georgia battling Texas tonight. WVU Steve Sabins is the National College Baseball Coach of the Year, awarded by the Writers Association. Sabins accepted the award before Friday's win over Troy. 4 championship games today in the state baseball tournament in Huntington, all free on Metro News Radio and Television. Starts at 10 in Class A, Gilmer taking on Sherman. That's followed by Class AA, matching Frankfort and Logan. This evening, Class AAA, St. Albans taking on defending champion Ripley. Vikings coach Shane Castro says the Red Dragons will be a big test.
1: We didn't get to play them this year, but yeah, we're pretty familiar with those guys. We've played them for years, and so I look forward to it. It should be a lot of fun.
0: And then tonight, to wrap the high school sports year in West Virginia, Morgantown and George Washington will play for the Quad A championship. Full coverage all day long at WVMetroNews.com. The United States is 1-0 in the World Cup after defeating Paraguay last night 4-1. From the Metro News Sports Desk, I'm Jeff Jenkins.
2: Some people get arrested for stealing, but on the softball field, it's a good way to win games. Do you know which Marshall softball star stole more bases than anyone else in school history? Alicia D'Orazio holds the Marshall career stolen base record with 166. In the last few games of her career, she broke the previous record held by Morgan Zirkle by 4 steals. With your Marshall Health Marshall Minute, I'm Steve Cotton.
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4: Pokemon Go, the revolutionary mobile augmented reality game that took over the world in the mid-10s, is now a Saudi Arabian-owned game. Scopely, owned by Saudi Royal Investment Fund, purchased the developer Niantic, and it's licensed for the Pokemon brand for over $3 billion. Niantic tried to do similar games with different licenses, but could never replicate the success of Pokemon Go, despite popular franchises getting involved, like Star Trek and Monopoly. Niantic CEO John Henke said in a press release announcing the deal, quote, "I firmly believe this partnership is great for our players and is the best way to ensure that our games have the long-term support and investment needed to be forever games that will endure for future generations." The sale is still subject to regulatory approval. Eamon Dignam, Fox News.
5: Your First Alert forecast, gradually clearing skies with temperatures reaching the upper 60s near 70 degrees. Tonight into Tuesday morning, it will be chilly. Lows falling in the upper 30s before a nice day on Tuesday. I'm First Alert meteorologist Dylan Godin.
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2: GQ is what the ladies call him. Us fellas call him OK. You know, we can't tell a guy's GQ. But we can agree, and we can all agree on this. He's the man. Love that song. Love GQ as well. He's a nice man. I'm Greg Mack. Let's get over to Connie Breeze in the studio.
3: Hi, it's Connie Breeze. More of the Greg Mack Show coming up. But first, Mike Epps has finished taping his Netflix special that he told us about last year. So what should you expect if you see him out on tour live? 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
4: I'm going to have me a nice little outfit on. 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
3: Yeah?
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2: I worked at an Apple factory, right, or Apple plant, wherever apples come from. 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And they wanted a 2 weeks notice. I was like, yo, boss, 2 weeks from now, you're going to notice I ain't been here in 2 weeks.
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4: West Virginia Metro News, I'm Chris Lawrence. It was a couple of uncharacteristic efforts that have put the Mountaineers in a tough spot if they want to win the College World Series. Hoppy Kercheval with more from Omaha.
5: Big 12 Pitcher of the Year Max Yell takes the loss, despite having a solid performance. Seven innings, only two earned runs, one walk, and seven strikeouts. But two fielding errors in the seventh inning allowed North Carolina to score three runs, and that was the difference in this 5-2 loss to North Carolina.
4: You can read a full recap at WBMetroNews.com. WBU now plays Troy tomorrow night in an elimination game. Emergency crews in Wood County were busy Sunday as powerful storms rolled through the Mid-Ohio Valley. Authorities say the high winds toppled a number of trees across the county. Several roads blocked by downed trees. One fell on a car in Williamstown and another fell on an apartment building. Nobody was hurt there. Sunday marked a year since the devastating floods in Ohio County. Ceremonies held in the communities of Tridelphia and Valley Grove over the weekend, remembering nine lives lost when Wheeling Creek quickly rose. Pastor Mike Palmer of the Tridelphia United Methodist Church said the community immediately reacted.
6: It had no political backing. It had no, it's me doing this or me doing that. It's just like everybody dropped everything that they were and become decent human beings and started helping each other.
4: It was Father's Day weekend and 3 inches of rain hit Ohio County in 62 minutes. The next day, June 15th, Fairmont got 3 inches of rain in 90 minutes with damaging high water. You're listening to Metro News, the voice of West Virginia. Kanawha County Sheriff's deputies are trying to determine the identity of a body found in a burning car. That grim discovery was made Sunday morning about 10 o'clock on Cabin Creek Road. The body is now at the medical examiner's office. Today's the final day to register for the Hope Scholarship. In order to get the full effect of that scholarship, State Treasurer Larry Pack originally predicted the number of students registered would be in the neighborhood of 30,000. From the Metro News Anchor Desk, I'm Chris Lawrence.
7: Your first alert forecast, gradually clearing skies with temperatures reaching the upper 60s near 70 degrees. Tonight into Tuesday morning, it will be chilly. Lows falling in the upper 30s before a nice day on Tuesday. I'm first alert meteorologist Dylan Godin.
8: Attitude is everything. I'm Mitch Anthony with today's Daily Dose. Too often, we wish for what we ought to work for. Look at the billions of dollars pumped every year into lotteries. What would $1 billion in wish money do if it were put to work? Many people have realized that in this world, you don't often get what you think you deserve. You get what you go out and get. Wishing for something to happen is no replacement for having the courage to make something happen. The beginning to every success story is a wish, but the rest of the chapters are about toil, commitment, dedication, and perseverance. Clementine Paddleford gave great advice to her daughter when she said, "Never grow a wishbone, daughter, where a backbone ought to be. Simply put, we need both, a wishbone and a backbone. The backbone works to see what the wishbone only hopes to see. No great dreams are ever realized exclusive of some nightmarish incidents. Those who survive are those who, when the wishbone is broken, have the backbone to persevere." Mitch Anthony reminding you once again that life is whatever you make it.
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9: 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I'm Greg Mack. Basically, we can feel your energy. Let's get back into the mix. Here's DJ Shy with Michael Jackson's Working Day and Night.

DJ Shy and I were just discussing traveling to Waterloo, Iowa to party with our KBBG 88.1 family, DJ Commando, who runs the place there. Hey, maybe we can hit Cedar Rapids while we're there. Where is the hotspot, guys?

0: Greg Mack. Let's get over to the studio with Connie Breeze.
1: Hi, it's Connie Breeze. More of the Greg Mack Show coming up. But first, I stopped in to see Carlos Santana this week at the House of Blues, where he's extended his residency this year. You know, he pays homage to a lot of musicians who've gone before him in his show, and he tells me what inspired him to do that. Here's Carlos Santana, Las Vegas' favorite new resident, who tells us about the musicians who've gone before him and why he continues to honor them in his show at the House of Blues.
2: I am part and parcel of them. What is Billie Holiday, which to me should be the national anthem. God Bless the Child should be the national anthem.
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7: 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What am I gonna do? So I walk back to the men's room. I peek in. It's all clear. I said, come on, come on. I pick her by the hand. Well, five-year-olds are real inquisitive. There's something on the wall she's never seen before. Daddy, look at the little sink. Look at the little... She's in there, she's singing, she's having a good time. She gets done, like, come on, we gotta go get our food. And a man walks in. She doesn't know the rule. She talks. I just went tingles. Are you gonna make bubbles too?
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9: June is strawberry season, and we'll share some tips on making a bumper harvest last just a little bit longer. It's all about strawberry storage today from the Old Farmer's Almanac. With more practical tips and useful advice, this is the Old Farmer's Almanac Radio Report for Monday, June 15th, the 166th day of the year. Actor Neil Patrick Harris has a birthday, and Arkansas became our 25th state on this day in 1836. If you've somehow resisted eating all your newly harvested strawberries, here's a few tips for keeping them in the best shape for enjoying later. Wash as you go is the most important rule. Strawberries soak up water like sponges, making them mushy and shortening their shelf life. Wash them only just before eating. Rule number two is leave the stems on. Pulling or cutting the stem makes them prone to spoilage. And thirdly, if you'll be storing them in the fridge, use the crisper drawer. Keep them in a partially open container lined with a paper towel to absorb excess moisture. And that is the Old Farmer's Almanac Radio Report. Learn more at almanac.com.
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10: The Carolina Hurricanes won the Stanley Cup, taking Game 6 at Vegas Sunday night, 3-0. Jordan Staal was named playoff MVP at age 37, the oldest ever. The Hurricanes' only other title came 20 years ago. In the World Cup's late game, Sweden 5-1 over Tunisia. Ivory Coast, with a goal in the 90th minute, won 1-0 against Ecuador. Germany pounded Curacao 7-1, and Japan tied Netherlands 2-2 on a goal in the 89th minute. WNBA wins for New York, its seventh straight, and Atlanta. Denny Hamlin won the NASCAR race at Pocono, his third straight victory at 45. He will retire after next season. Lewis Hamilton took the F1 race in Spain. The Sunday night ball game to Texas, 6-4 at Boston. Colorado beat the A's in Las Vegas, 23-9. San Francisco, 5-1 over the Cubs. Victories for the Yankees and for Tampa Bay.
11: To score points in basketball, you have to take the shot. There have certainly been many willing shooters over the years at Marshall, and anywhere else for that matter. Do you know the most shots taken by one individual ever in a Marshall game? George Stone had the green light for Ellis Johnson's late 1960s Marshall basketball teams. He took a school record 39 shots in a game against Toledo in 1968, and the second most ever was Stone's 38 against Nebraska in the 1967 NIT, when he set a then school record with 46 points. With your Marshall Health Marshall Minute, I'm Steve Cotton.
12: 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In fact, these products can cause lifelong skin damage. 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I'm Jonathan McKee, author of Parenting Generation Screen, with Focus on the Families Plugged In.
13: It's Monday, June 15th, 2026. I'm Chris Lawrence. Your West Virginia weather forecast, sunny day. Comfortable temperatures is looking that way today, thanks to a cold front that moved through overnight. Dry and pleasant weather expected for today and tomorrow. There's another cold front expected to bring strong to severe thunderstorms and heavy rainfall threats by midweek. The main threat, damaging wind. Then another system brings yet another cold front on Thursday with an anticipated statewide severe weather threat, as well as into Friday, damaging winds being the main threat there. Have yourself a great day. I'm Chris Lawrence on Metro News, the voice of West Virginia.
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2: Still hard to believe that Five Star is actually a British pop group. 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Now, our family that listens to us on 105.3 Zach FM in Mildenhall in the UK, they're probably going, so what are you saying, Greg? I mean, nothing, really. You know me. I'm just simply, I've interviewed them a few times. They're all siblings, as you probably know. And

0: 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Let's get over to the studio with Connie Breeze.
1: Hi, it's Connie Breeze. More of the Greg Mack Show coming up. But first, I must have seen Carlos Santana 10 times at the House of Blues. And every time, it's an amazing show. And he pays tribute to his favorite musicians. He tells us who they are. Here's Carlos Santana on who some of his favorite musicians are that have come before him.
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4: Everything that can go wrong, you got to figure out a way to keep me from hurting myself. And then they get some attorney, and he's always trying to wax eloquent about some kind of, you know, way that this should have been done properly.

0: It's always so ridiculous and something trivial. Yes, this is the United States of America, the most technologically advanced country in the history of civilization. We put men on the moon. Why can't we make the things we run into softer? We have the technology. Bumper cars. Get in a wreck, have fun. Use it as a tool to get cruddy people off the road. He's going 3 in the fast lane. Got him.
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3: News. I'm CJ Puff. A key player in the peace process between the U.S. and Iran is Pakistan. Earlier, its Prime Minister Shahbaz Sharif, through an interpreter.
4: After 3 months and 16 days of horrible war, with the grace of God, Iran and America have agreed and announced ceasefire, and a complete and permanent end to military operations has been declared on all fronts, including Lebanon.
3: Fox's Trey Hinks in Tel Aviv.
5: A signing ceremony is set to take place on Friday in Geneva, Switzerland. Shortly before the agreement was announced by President Trump, the Pakistani Prime Minister thanked Qatar, Turkey, and Saudi Arabia for their roles in negotiations.
3: President Trump earlier on Truth Social posting ships are starting to move, many loaded up with oil out of the Strait of Hormuz, describing it as the southern highway that's totally safe. America's listening to Fox News.
6: With the Wall Street Business Report, I'm Rich Thomason. Wall Street opened sharply higher this morning. The rally, fueled by President Trump's announcement of the peace deal with Iran, it will see the Strait of Hormuz fully reopened and a lifting of the American blockade of Iranian ports. Oil prices have tumbled. U.S. benchmark crude lost $4.55 to $80.33 per barrel, the lowest level since the opening days of the war, which began in late February. The price of Brent crude fell $4.28 to $83.05 per barrel. Roku shares rose another 1.5% early today after the company announced that Fox is buying the streaming platform. It is a cash and stock deal valued at roughly $22 billion. Shares in Elon Musk's SpaceX rose 5.6% in pre-market trade following its highly anticipated debut on Wall Street last week. For the Wall Street Business Report, I'm Rich Thomason.
7: West Virginia Metro News, I'm Chris Lawrence. Two members of the West Virginia National Guard shot in the line of duty in Washington, D.C. will be awarded the Purple Heart. Secretary of War Pete Hegseth Friday, in an address to Guard members at a reenlistment ceremony at the Washington Monument, referred to Specialist Sarah Beckstrom and Staff Sergeant Andrew Wolf as soon-to-be Purple Heart recipients. Governor Patrick Morrissey had requested the decoration for the two in December and hailed the announcement Friday. Beckstrom died of her wounds. Wolf continues his remarkable recovery. His family has given their first interview since the shooting, speaking exclusively to Metro News Midday host Amanda Barron. Mother Melody Wolf said she's been led through the difficult time by prayer.
8: God was with us. I told the doctors, I said, you have saved his life. You've gotten him the surgery. Without that, where they removed the skull flap and let the brain expand and swell, without that, he would have died.
7: Family members say his recovery has been a miracle. From the Metro News Anchor Desk, I'm Chris Lawrence.
9: Your First Alert forecast, gradually clearing skies with temperatures reaching the upper 60s near 70 degrees. Tonight into Tuesday morning, it will be chilly. Lows falling in the upper 30s before a nice day on Tuesday. I'm First Alert meteorologist Dylan Godet.
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11: So happy you guys are enjoying my Greg Mack flashback. I mean, everybody's asking me about that, man. It's that time.

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1: The Greg Mack Flashback coming up next. You know, I was saying it's kind of personal, and it is, because it includes a friend of mine originally named Michael Jones, who later had a name changed to Kashif Saleem. We all just simply knew him as Kashif. They changed the name of the group from Madison Street Express to BT Express. Probably a couple of weeks before we lost Kashif, which was back in 2016, I had the opportunity to see him perform Do It Till You're Satisfied. And that is my flashback this week. Man, we miss him. It's coming up next. I'm Greg Mack. Let's get over to the studio with Connie Breeze.
2: Hi, it's Connie Breeze. More of the Greg Mack Show coming up. But first, Color Me Bad is out on the I Love the 90s tour. And there are some things, as you've probably read recently, that have kind of gone wrong. Well, they tell us who they're happy to be back with and what's gone right in 30 seconds. Here's Color Me Bad, mired once again in controversy after Bryan Adams slugged Mark Calderon on stage about who they are happy to be back with, and that's Dr. Freeze.
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4: What did you search for online this year, or have you already cleared your history? Google released its annual Year in Search list, and K-pop Demon Hunters was at the top in the U.S. Labubu, government shutdown, and tariffs were also in the top 10. Pedro Pascal was one of the most searched actors globally. And the biggest viral dish was the hot honey cottage cheese sweet potato beef bowl. Gross. That's what's trending. I'm Jen Clark.
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6: 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It ain't me. Is Kygo talking to us about where he gets his inspiration from?
7: I definitely need to be like motivated and inspired. 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And yeah, it just depends on where your head is. 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
1: Profile America, June 15th. The invention of the wheel was, of course, a dramatic boost to human progress, but for thousands of years, the stiff rims made for bone-jarring rides in wheeled vehicles. On this date in 1844, Charles Goodyear received a patent for his discovery that adding sulfur to natural rubber at low heat allowed the rubber to remain elastic through a range of temperatures. More than 40 years later, Scottish veterinarian John Dunlop developed the pneumatic tire for smoother riding of his son's bicycle. And in 1910, B.F. Goodrich added carbon to rubber, making tires last longer and also making them black. There are over 2,600 tire dealers nationwide, selling about $52 billion worth of inventory annually. You can find more facts about America from the U.S. Census Bureau online at census.gov.
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3: The West Virginia baseball team is headed for an elimination game at the College World Series. West Virginia baseball team will play for its season on Tuesday afternoon against Troy in an elimination game at the College World Series after WVU dropped its second game in Omaha 5-2 against North Carolina on Sunday. A pair of costly errors allowed the Tar Heels to score three unearned runs off of Max Yale in the seventh inning, and WVU could not answer in its last two trips to the plate, falling 5-2. Head coach Steve Saban says despite some bad bounces, he knows his team is capable of bouncing back in a big spot.
4: Our guys have been in this situation before, similar to the regional, where we lost the second game of the regional and we're able to scratch back and claw back into this thing. So get a little bit more rest in this event. So guys get to get rested

0: recover, come back, try to eliminate a team in a day.
1: First baseman Armani Guzman once again proved to be one of West Virginia's leaders despite the loss. He was 2-for-3 at the plate with a pair of hits and a walk, reaching base 3 times. He says that he knows his guys are capable of extending their season with another win.
2: Even at the end of that game, you see, like, we weren't out of it. We'll never be out of any game, and we'll practice tomorrow, do what we have to do tomorrow, and then when it comes to Troy, we're just going to win a pitch when it comes that time.
1: Yale finished with a strong performance despite the loss, allowing 5 runs, only 2 of which were earned, and those 2 earned runs came as part of a shaky first inning. He settled down and continued to keep West Virginia in the game into the late innings. Troy is up next for West Virginia after they staved off elimination with a win against Ole Miss. 2 o'clock, the first pitch coming up on Tuesday. You can follow along with more coverage from Omaha through the entire run for the Mountaineers at WVMetroNews.com. With the Golden Blue Report, I'm Daniel Woods.
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7: Your First Alert forecast, gradually clearing skies. Temperatures reaching the upper 60s near 70 degrees. Tonight into Tuesday morning, it will be chilly. Lows falling in the upper 30s before a nice day on Tuesday. I'm First Alert meteorologist Dylan Godin.
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9: Okay, it's that time of the week where Greg Mack lets you hear what he's downloaded on his cell phone. We call it the Greg Mack Flashback. Let's see if you remember this one.

0: 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Right now, let's get over to Connie Breeze in the studio.
1: Hi, it's Connie Breeze. More of the Greg Mack Show coming up. But first, you know, Call Me Bad's first hit, I Want to Sex You Up, was actually not made a hit by the record company. It was made a hit by a movie. Here's Call Me Bad on what made I Want to Sex You Up a hit.
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4: News. I'm Therese Crowley. President Trump arrives at the G7 in France after securing a peace deal with Iran on his 80th birthday.
5: After more than 100 days in a state of war, there is an agreement between the United States and Iran. President Trump posting on Truth Social overnight saying, quote, the great deal will bring peace and security to the whole region.
4: Fox's Trey Yanks, to be signed Friday in Geneva, but no nuclear weapons for Iran and the Strait of Hormuz open. The president posting ships are starting to move along the southern highway, which is totally safe and secure. Fox's Aisha Hosni in France.
6: This may be a little bit awkward for these G7 leaders, including Emmanuel Macron, because remember, none of these leaders supported President Trump or the U.S. in these military strikes on Iran.
4: The G7 turning to Russia's war on Ukraine. Oil prices sink and the Dow hits a new high. 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
7: West Virginia Metro News, I'm Chris Lawrence. Two members of the West Virginia National Guard shot in the line of duty in Washington, D.C. will be awarded the Purple Heart. Secretary of War Pete Hegseth Friday, in an address to Guard members at a reenlistment ceremony at the Washington Monument, referred to Specialist Sarah Beckstrom and Staff Sergeant Andrew Wolfe as soon-to-be Purple Heart recipients. Governor Patrick Morrissey had requested the decoration for the two in December and hailed the announcement Friday. Beckstrom died of her wounds. Wolf continues his remarkable recovery. His family has given their first interview since the shooting, speaking exclusively to Metro News Midday host Amanda Barron. Mother Melody Wolf said she's been led through the difficult time by prayer.
8: God was with us. I told the doctors, I said, you have saved his life. You've gotten him the surgery. Without that, where they removed the skull flap and let the brain expand and swell, without that, he would have died.
7: Family members say his recovery has been a miracle. From the Metro News Anchor Desk, I'm Chris Lawrence.
9: Your first alert forecast, gradually clearing skies. Temperatures reach in the upper 60s near 70 degrees. Tonight into Tuesday morning, it will be chilly. Lows falling in the upper 30s before a nice day on Tuesday. I'm first alert meteorologist Dylan Godin.
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10: Remember when digital price tagging drew all sorts of complaints of potential price changes on items in stores? Looks like such fears are not realized. The concept of digital price tags had people thinking that retailers, specifically grocery stores, could adjust prices throughout the day on key items like food based on supply and demand surges. Such a pricing scheme could affect shoppers' budgets, affecting lower income or fixed income households. At least three states have tried passing laws to ban or limit the practice. But a survey from UC San Diego, University of Texas, and Northwestern reveals that just isn't happening. The researchers reviewed prices at a certain supermarket. The name is being withheld, but they reviewed prices between 2019 and 2024. The store introduced digital price tags in 2022, and prices kept within 6/10,000ths of a percentage point. With Fox on Tech, I'm Evan Brown, Fox News.
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11: I'm Greg Mack. It's that time of the week when we get to say thanks to everybody who's went on our Greg Mack Show Facebook page and liked us. Like Lindy Stanga of New York, New York, a psychology major, now CEO of Mystique Music Productions. You go, Lindy. Handle your business, girl. CEO. Huge thank you also to Monique Denise Thompson, better known as Diana. She works in McDonald's in Lakeside, California. I love your dollar menu, by the way, Diana. And thank you guys at McDonald's over there for partying with us, man. Every Saturday night, we have fun. Also, Donna Palacios of Bakersfield, California. She parties with us on Group 99.3. Loves the Lakers, the Raiders, and the Bakersfield Blaze. Thank you, Donna. Thanks, everyone, for liking us. Make sure you do so we can mention you on the show.

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1: You know, I was speaking last hour about Kashif on my Greg Mack flashback. Now, in case you didn't know, he produced some of Evelyn Champagne King's biggest hits. What a talent he was. I'm Greg Mack. Hope you're enjoying our party this week. Right now, let's get over to the studio. Connie Breeze.
2: Hi, it's Connie Breeze. More of the Greg Mack Show coming up. But first, the iconic Isley Brothers were back in town recently, and I talked to Ronald Isley about, while they're touring extensively, who they see the most on the road. Here's Ronald Isley on who he sees the most out on the road.
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4: An 88-year-old Army veteran who's still working at a Meijer store in Michigan will finally be able to retire. His story went viral online after an influencer posted an interview with him.
5: I retired from General Motors and I went bankrupt and they took my pension away.
4: A GoFundMe was set up and it's raised $1.5 million in just 4 days. That's what's trending. I'm Jen Clark.
0: Here's what's trending with EJ Mike.
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1: It's June 15th, and this is your Fox Daily Snapshot. Today is Lobster Day. Time to celebrate the creepy crustacean and the fishermen who bring the delicious delight to your table. In 1215, the Magna Carta, agreed to by King John of England, a legal document that served as the foundation for American democracy and individual rights. The Obama White House celebrated its 800th anniversary in 2015. Also on this day in 1851, Jacob Cusell, a Baltimore dairyman, sets up the first ice cream factory. He's considered the father of the wholesale ice cream industry. The first fully documented human blood transfusion is performed by a French physician in 1667 when a small amount of sheep blood is transfused into a 15-year-old boy who survives the procedure. American teenager Chris Everett wins the first of a record 7 French Open singles titles in 1974. I'm CJ Papa. That's your Fox Daily Snapshot.
0: From the Fox Sports Studios in Los Angeles, here's Dan Byer.
2: A shocking result in early action at the World Cup today in Atlanta. Spain, one of the favorites entering the World Cup, played to a scoreless draw with Cape Verde. Spain had 7 shots on goal. None ended up in the back of the net. It started off Group H today. Group H play tonight in Miami comes up at 6 o'clock Eastern time. Saudi Arabia takes on Uruguay. In Group G at 3 Eastern in Seattle, it's Belgium against Egypt. And then Group G in Los Angeles at 9 Eastern time, Iran will face New Zealand. The Chicago Bulls are naming Tiago Splitter as their new head coach. Splitter spent last season as the interim head coach of the Portland Trailblazers. College World Series elimination game, Alabama and Texas, just underway. Jordan Alvarez of the Astros leads all AL players in balloting for the All-Star game. And the Jets gave guard Joe Tippmann a 4-year extension worth more than $66 million.
0: Fox on Games, your insider's cheat code to gaming.
3: SAG-AFTRA and major game publishers are, quote, frustratingly far apart, according to the union. The union reps about 160,000 actors, voiceover artists, and other professionals, and says they are working with a bargaining group that has members from Activision, Electronic Arts, Take-Two, among others. The actors argue that the studios want to use all past performances to build AI versions of the characters the actors play. Actor Ashley Birch, known in the gaming world for many roles, is also known as Aloy in PlayStation's Horizon franchise, and reacted on Instagram to a leaked tech demo that had an AI version of her voice.
4: It scares me.
3: SAG-AFTRA voted to strike at the end of July after it failed to reach an agreement with the convenience bargaining group over rights and protection concerns raised by the industry's exploration of AI technologies.
4: I love this industry.
3: Eamon Dignam, Fox News.
5: It's Monday, June 15th, 2026. I'm Chris Lawrence. Your West Virginia weather forecast, sunny day. Comfortable temperatures is looking that way today, thanks to a cold front that moved through overnight. Dry and pleasant weather expected for today and tomorrow. There's another cold front expected to bring strong to severe thunderstorms and heavy rainfall threats by midweek. The main threat, damaging wind. Then another system brings yet another cold front on Thursday with an anticipated statewide severe weather threat, as well as into Friday, damaging winds being the main threat there. Have yourself a great day. I'm Chris Lawrence on Metro News, the voice of West Virginia.

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0: Ida. I'm from Lancaster, originally from New York City. 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
1: Named after a club in an Atlanta suburb of Buckhead was the name of the city. That's 112. Of course, my favorite, the Notorious B.I.G. doing his thing along with him. Great mix, DJ Shock. I'm Greg Mack, looking forward to hearing from you on our toll-free line, 855-4-GREG-MACK. Let's get over to the studio with Connie Breeze.
2: Hi, it's Connie Breeze. More of the Greg Mack Show coming up. But first, you know, Ronald Isley changes up how he starts their show every single night. So I tried to get out of him how he thinks he's going to start the next one. I actually got it. Hi, it's Connie Breeze. 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
6: 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I read the first line and said, like, I'll ever live 26 miles from a donut shop. So I'm out jogging one morning. This is the pace I jog at. I never wanted to risk breaking a sweat while I was out running. And I got in my zone, and you runners know what a zone is. That's where your thoughts become so focused on one thing, and I'm thinking, glazed. I'm going to get a glaze. Cinnamon roll and a buttery croissant.
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2: West Virginia Metro News. I'm Chris Lawrence. It was a couple of uncharacteristic efforts that have put the Mountaineers in a tough spot if they want to win the College World Series. Hoppy Kirchival with more from Omaha.
3: Big 12 Pitcher of the Year Max Yell takes the loss, despite having a solid performance. Seven innings, only two earned runs, one walk, and seven strikeouts. But two fielding errors in the seventh inning allowed North Carolina to score three runs, and that was the difference in this 5-2 loss to North Carolina.
2: You can read a full recap at WBMetroNews.com. WVU now plays Troy tomorrow night in an elimination game. Emergency crews in Wood County were busy Sunday as powerful storms rolled through the Mid-Ohio Valley. Authorities say the high winds toppled a number of trees across the county, several roads blocked by downed trees. One fell on a car in Williamstown and another fell on an apartment building. Nobody was hurt there. Sunday marked a year since the devastating floods in Ohio County. Ceremonies held in the communities of Tridelphia and Valley Grove over the weekend, remembering nine lives lost when Wheeling Creek quickly rose. Pastor Mike Palmer of the Tridelphia United Methodist Church said the community immediately reacted.
4: It had no political backing. It had no, it's me doing this or me doing that. It just like everybody dropped everything that they were and become decent human beings and started helping each other.
2: It was Father's Day weekend and 3 inches of rain hit Ohio County in 62 minutes. The next day, June 15th, Fairmont got 3 inches of rain in 90 minutes with damaging high water. You're listening to Metro News, the voice of West Virginia. Kanawha County Sheriff's deputies are trying to determine the identity of a body found in a burning car. That grim discovery was made Sunday morning about 10 o'clock on Cabin Creek Road. The body is now at the medical examiner's office. Today's the final day to register for the Hope Scholarship. In order to get the full effect of that scholarship, State Treasurer Larry Pack originally predicted the number of students registered would be in the neighborhood of 30,000. From the Metro News Anchor Desk, I'm Chris Lawrence.
5: Your First Alert forecast, gradually clearing skies. Temperatures reach in the upper 60s near 70 degrees. Tonight into Tuesday morning, it will be chilly. Lows falling in the upper 30s before a nice day on Tuesday. I'm First Alert meteorologist Dylan Godin.
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7: 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Here's DJ Shy back in the mix with appropriately titled for this weekend, It's a Love Thing.

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1: Ronnie DeVoe of New Edition and Belle Biv DeVoe has his wife on that song, in case you didn't know. She was an original member of Black, in case you, you know, just, wow, really? Yeah, I confess, I've watched her a few times on The Real Housewives of Atlanta, and she does pretty good. It's not really cool, though, you know, tell the fellas you watch those kind of shows. I'm Greg Mack. Let's get over to the studio with Connie Breeze.
2: Hi, it's Connie Breeze. More of the Greg Mack Show coming up. But first, the Group 112 has been together for 21 years. They stopped by to talk to me about the different generations they're now seeing at their concerts. 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
4: A new study shows that a healthy marriage could mean a healthy gut. 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Scientists say that having a strong marriage could be just as important to your health as good diet and exercise. That's what's trending. I'm Jen Clark.
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0: 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On Metro News, the voice of West Virginia, this is Outdoors Today with Chris Lawrence, dedicated to more than a quarter million hunters and anglers across the Mountain State.
1: The West Virginia DNR has released the final numbers on the spring gobbler season for 2026. During the five-week hunting season, hunters killed 12,006 bearded turkeys. That figure represented a 12% increase over last year's spring turkey harvest. Also exceeded the five-year average of 10,812 by 7.3% and the 10-year average of 11,243 by 6.8%. The harvest in all six DNR districts went up over last year. The top five counties with the highest turkey harvest were Mason County at number one, 523, Preston County, 436, Jackson, 404, Harrison County, 372, and Marshall County was fifth with 335 turkeys. One of the more exciting developments of this year's season was a significant increase in the youth hunters' success and participation. During the two-day youth season, youth hunters harvested 875 turkeys. That's a 28.3% increase over the 2025 season, and the youth harvest made up approximately 7.3% of the total harvest. I'm Chris Lawrence with Outdoors Today on Metro News, the voice of West Virginia.
2: The all-time Major League Baseball record for most career triples is by Wahoo Sam Crawford with 309 of them way back in the early 1900s. The Marshall career record holder played much more recently. Can you name him? The Thundering Herd baseball record for most career triples was set in 2013 when Isaac Ballou finished his outstanding career with 16 of them, most ever by a member of the Marshall University baseball team. With your Marshall Health Marshall Minute, I'm Steve Cotton.
3: 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I'm Jonathan McKee, author of Parenting Generation Screen, with Focus on the Families, Plugged In.
4: Your first alert forecast, gradually clearing skies with temperatures reaching the upper 60s near 70 degrees. Tonight into Tuesday morning, it will be chilly. Lows falling in the upper 30s before a nice day on Tuesday. I'm First Alert meteorologist Dylan Godin.
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0: 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The Greg Mack Show is produced by DJ Divine. 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The Greg Mack Show is distributed worldwide by Man Group Radio. Until next time, Connie has some last words.
1: Hi, it's Connie Breeze. I caught up with 112 when they were back in Vegas this week to play the Hard Rock Cafe. Slim tells us why they love the States, but why they love going overseas so much. Here's Slim of 112 on why they love going overseas.
2: Shows may slow down in the States. You know, we can always go across the waters.
1: 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And this is the Greg Mack Show.
3: 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A new study found that kids who spend more time on screens may be increasing their risk for heart problems, things like high blood pressure and poor metabolism. Here's the key. A lot of damage seems to be happening because screens are stealing time from something kids desperately need, sleep. And other research shows it's not just when kids use screens, it's where. Screens in bed can delay sleep and cut down on how much rest they get. So parents, here's a simple takeaway. Whatever you do, keep screens out of the bedroom. 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I'm Jonathan McKee, author of Parenting Generation Screen, with Plugged In by Focus on the Family.
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5: 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They roasted marshmallows. 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
6: 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All they know is, are we there yet? No, not yet. Lighten up and live.
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8: News. I'm Therese Crowley. President Trump at the G7 in France declares oil is plummeting and stocks are rocketing on the peace deal he secured with Iran.
9: And the strait is already partially opened. As you know, they're doing a little hunting for a couple of mines that they've already found. But it's essentially ships are starting to go out. Now, on Friday, it'll be completely opened.
8: Vice President Vance to sign the deal Friday in Geneva with no nuclear

0: weapons for Iran.
1: Not just pursue a nuclear weapon, but procure or try to buy a nuclear weapon as well.
0: President Trump says now this is done. He plans to focus on ending Russia's war on Ukraine and tells French President Macron hosting Freedom 250 and the UFC cage fight last night was one of the most incredible nights in the history of the White House. America's listening to Fox News.
2: West Virginia Metro News, I'm Chris Lawrence. The top man at Appalachian Power says money to upgrade the nation's coal-fired power plants will put a significant dent into work at three of their facilities. Brian Abraham says those investments will make for lower coal prices for customers.
3: Every improvement we make in the plant that's going to result in efficiency is going to get the overall cost down because we won't have to make needed and other repairs, you know, on a basis that drive our cost up. If our cost is low, then we become competitive.
2: The work could be done at the company's Mitchell, Mountaineer, and John Amos power plants in the coming years once approved by the PSC. Officials developing the controversial Mid-Atlantic Resiliency Link continue to advocate its improvement in the overall delivery of power. Caitlin McCormick is Senior Morrow Project Manager and says they want to be more than fair with landowners who will be impacted.
4: We've worked to do market studies, and we're working with landowners at or above market price to work with them on a voluntary easement on their property. We are committed to working with them and listening to their feedback.
2: That's not good enough for many, though, in Monongahela, Preston, Hampshire, and Mineral counties who say generational land will be lost to this project. Today marks 1 year since Fairmont got a deluge of rain that caused major flooding in the city. Sunday marked a year since Wheeling received similar rain. In Wheeling, the quick rise of Wheeling Creek killed 9 people. A monument to their memory was dedicated Saturday in Tridelphia. 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Things did not go WVU's way against North Carolina on Sunday.
5: If West Virginia is going to advance to the championship game in the World Series, they're going to have to do it the hard way. The 5-2 loss to North Carolina sent West Virginia to the loser's bracket, meaning they have to beat Troy on Tuesday and then North Carolina twice to make it to championship weekend.
2: That is Hoppy Kirchhoff reporting from Omaha. Full coverage at WVMetroNews.com. 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
6: Your first alert forecast, gradually clearing skies with temperatures reaching the upper 60s near 70 degrees. Tonight into Tuesday morning, it will be chilly. Lows falling in the upper 30s before a nice day on Tuesday. I'm First Alert Meteorologist Dylan Godin.
7: Hello, I'm Jerry Stewart, and this is One Moment in America. When I was a boy growing up in Texas, one of my dad's favorite questions was, "Son, if you call a dog's tail a leg, how many legs does he have?" The answer? Listen to this story. When I was a young boy and I came to my dad with something someone had told me, often he would ask me the question, "Son, if you call a dog's tail a leg, how many legs would he have?" 5, right? No. Calling a tail a leg doesn't make it a leg. My point? 2 points. First, don't be so quick to believe something just because someone says it so. Check it out for yourself. Second, be sure before you say something as fact that it is fact. There's way too much half-truths and downright lies flying around our country today. Please don't add to that list. Instead, be a truth-teller. I'm Jerry Stewart, and that was One Moment in America.

0: Michelle Pulido on Amazon Prime. Elwood Fun.
1: Where is Mom?
0: Michelle Pfeiffer stars as Claire Clouster, the glue that holds her chaotic, lovable family together every holiday season. But this year, her grown kids and distracted husband get swept up in their own seasonal dramas and leave their mom behind. So she sets out on an adventure of her own and rediscovers what the holidays mean when you're finally free. On Netflix, Jay Kelly. George Clooney is a fading movie star who hopes to reconnect with his youngest daughter before she leaves for Europe, but she'd rather spend time with friends. This leads him to embark on a journey of self-discovery, confronting both past and present. Adam Sandler co-stars. In theaters, Five Nights at Freddy's 2. 1 year has passed, the stories about what transpired at Freddy Fazbear's Pizza have been twisted into a campy local legend, inspiring the town's first ever Fozfest. But events transpire that unleash a long-forgotten horror. That's Fox on Film on Fox News.
2: No, Netflix is not adding an After Dark category, but so many people have been duped by the viral hoax that Netflix had to republish its policies about streaming adult content. It's just more proof that some folks will believe anything, like the rumor this week that Spotify is introducing a new feature that'll play music based on your financial situation. Would you let AI pick your baby's name? A lot of parents have been asking chatbots for help with one name that keeps popping up, and now Alara has suddenly become the baby name of the year, except AI didn't invent it. It found it on Reddit, where it's been talked about for years. Okay, so what were some of the worst new gadgets at this week's Consumer Electronics Show? There was a lollipop that plays music through your teeth when you bite down on it, or the internet-connected treadmill with a built-in AI coach that could yell at you to go faster, but also collects all your biometric data. But it was Samsung's new talking AI fridge that had most people scratching their heads. That's what's trending. I'm Christian Chase.
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2: It's the most shocking result so far of this 2026 World Cup.
3: This is a win.
4: I mean, look, they're celebrating down the line.
2: Spain came into this World Cup ranked second in the world in the FIFA rankings. Cape Verde was 67th. Spain had seven shots on goal. Not one of them made them into the net. Again, a scoreless draw in Group H play earlier today in Atlanta, and you saw it on Fox. Right now on Fox, they're at the half with Egypt up on Belgium in Group G by a score of 1-0 playing in Seattle. 6 o'clock Eastern, Group H, Saudi Arabia and Uruguay in Miami. While in Los Angeles, New Zealand will face Iran at 9 o'clock Eastern time. The Chicago Bulls are set to name Thiago Splitter as the team's new head coach.
5: Victor Gomez holds the Marshall baseball record for most career home runs. He blasted 52 of them in his Thundering Herd career. That's the baseball record at Marshall, but it's not the record for most home runs at the school. That came on the softball side. Do you know who holds that record? The Marshall softball record for most career home runs is 59, set by Maya Stevenson between 2019 and 2022. 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
6: Your First Alert forecast, gradually clearing skies with temperatures reaching the upper 60s near 70 degrees. Tonight into Tuesday morning, it will be chilly. Lows falling in the upper 30s before a nice day on Tuesday. I'm First Alert meteorologist Dylan Godin.
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0: I'm Michelle Pulino. In theaters, eternity. In an afterlife where souls have 1 week to decide where to spend eternity, Joan is faced with the impossible choice between the man she spent her life with and her first love, who died young and has waited decades for her to arrive. Elizabeth Olsen and Miles Teller star.
1: Everybody run!
0: Zootopia 2 in the all-new story. Nick and Judy find themselves on the twisting trail of a mysterious reptile who arrives in Zootopia and turns the animal metropolis upside down. To crack the case, Judy and Nick must go undercover to unexpected new parts of town where their growing partnership is tested like never before.
2: Okay, so we're doing this.
0: Streaming on Netflix, Jingle Bell Heist. Sophia, a sharp-witted retail worker, and Nick, a down-on-his-luck repairman, are small-time thieves with their eyes on the same Christmas Eve score, robbing London's most notorious department store. That's Fox on Film on Fox News.
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4: Hey, Em, it's Paul. I was listening to the album. Good fucking luck. You're on your own.

0: WASB LP Huntington.
1: Fox News, I'm Tom Graham. President Trump says the U.S. and Iran struck a ceasefire deal.
2: The main thing is that Iran will not have a nuclear weapon. They fully agreed to that with strong policing powers, and they won't have a nuclear weapon, which is what it was all about.
1: The president speaking at the G7 summit in Geneva. The tentative agreement will also reopen the Strait of Hormuz. Other details have yet to be fully detailed. Now, the U.K. announcing a social media ban for children under 16.
3: It would include, we understand, blocking live streaming and communication with strangers for users under the age of 16. Government is also considering overnight curfews and measures to limit infinite scrolling for minors. Now, critics argue that blanket bans are ineffective.
1: Fox's Ashley Webster, the ban could take effect as early as next year. 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
4: West Virginia Metro News, I'm Chris Lawrence. Two members of the West Virginia National Guard shot in the line of duty in Washington, D.C. will be awarded the Purple Heart. Secretary of War Pete Hegseth Friday, in an address to Guard members at a reenlistment ceremony at the Washington Monument, referred to Specialist Sarah Beckstrom and Staff Sergeant Andrew Wolfe as soon-to-be Purple Heart recipients. Governor Patrick Morrissey had requested the decoration for the two in December and hailed the announcement Friday. Beckstrom died of her wounds. Wolfe continues his remarkable recovery. His family has given their first interview since the shooting, speaking exclusively to Metro News Midday host Amanda Barron. Mother Melody Wolfe said she's been led through the difficult time by prayer.
5: God was with us. I told the doctors, I said, you have saved his life. You've gotten him the surgery. Without that, where they removed the skull flap and let the brain expand and swell, without that, he would have died.
4: Family members say his recovery has been a miracle. From the Metro News Anchor Desk, I'm Chris Lawrence.
6: The Federal Reserve's preferred inflation gauge accelerated in April, focusing attention on the central bank's ongoing struggle to bring price increases back to its 2% target, dimming hopes for a near-term interest rate cut. The Personal Consumption Expenditures Price Index rose 0.4% in April. The average rate on the 30-year fixed-rate mortgage climbed to 6.53% last week. That's the highest level in 9 months. Rising inflation concerns and elevated Treasury yields continued to pressure borrowing costs. Joy Furniture is recalling about 10,400 Talon and Royce sofas, love seats, and recliners after dozens of overheating incidents involving the power recliner switch. The power switch can malfunction and overheat, creating a fire hazard. The furniture was mostly sold in the Northeast. I'm Mark Huffman. 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
7: Your First Alert forecast, gradually clearing skies. Temperatures reach in the upper 60s near 70 degrees. Tonight into Tuesday morning, it will be chilly. Lows falling in the upper 30s before a nice day on Tuesday. I'm First Alert meteorologist Dylan Godet.
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0: 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Oh, what fun.
1: Where is Mom?
0: Michelle Pfeiffer stars as Claire Clouster, the glue that holds her chaotic, lovable family together every holiday season. But this year, her grown kids and distracted husband get swept up in their own seasonal dramas and leave their mom behind. So she sets out on an adventure of her own and rediscovers what the holidays mean when you're finally free. On Netflix, Jay Kelly. George Clooney is a fading movie star who hopes to reconnect with his youngest daughter before she leaves for Europe, but she'd rather spend time with friends. This leads him to embark on a journey of self-discovery, confronting both past and present. Adam Sandler co-stars. In theaters, Five Nights at Freddy's 2. 1 year has passed, the stories about what transpired at Freddy Fazbear's Pizza have been twisted into a campy local legend, inspiring the town's first ever Fozfest. But events transpire that unleash a long-forgotten horror. That's Fox on Film on Fox News.
2: No, Netflix is not adding an After Dark category, but so many people have been duped by the viral hoax that Netflix had to republish its policies about streaming adult content. It's just more proof that some folks will believe anything, like the rumor this week that Spotify is introducing a new feature that'll play music based on your financial situation. Would you let AI pick your baby's name? A lot of parents have been asking chatbots for help with one name that keeps popping up, and now Alara has suddenly become the baby name of the year. Except AI didn't invent it. It found it on Reddit, where it's been talked about for years. Okay, so what were some of the worst new gadgets at this week's Consumer Electronics Show? There was a lollipop that plays music through your teeth when you bite down on it, or the internet-connected treadmill with a built-in AI coach that could yell at you to go faster, but also collects all your biometric data. But it was Samsung's new talking AI fridge that had most people scratching their heads. That's what's trending. I'm Christian Chase.
3: This portion of the show is being brought to you by Ed's TV Repair Service, repairing local television since 1867. 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
2: Metro News Sports. I'm Daniel Woods. The West Virginia baseball team has its back against the wall in Omaha, now in the elimination bracket at the College World Series after losing 5-2 against North Carolina on Sunday. Head coach Steve Saban says his team suffered some bad bounces against the Tar Heels, but he believes they can bounce back.
3: Our guys have been in this situation before, similar to the regional, where we lost the second game of the regional and we're able to scratch back and claw back into this thing. So get a little bit more rest in this event. So guys get to get rested, recover, come back, try to eliminate a team in a day.
2: West Virginia plays Troy in an elimination game on Tuesday. You can read more at WVMetroNews.com. There are four new West Virginia State High School baseball champions after the results of the state tournament at Jack Cook Field in Huntington in Class Quad A. George Washington victorious over Morgantown 6-5. Luke Gordon drove in the winning run for the Patriots and says it's a sweet deal to win a championship with this group.
4: It's more than you can imagine. Like, these group of guys, like, we're so close bonded. We do everything together. It means the world. I want to win it for everybody.
2: In Class AAA, St. Albans is the state champion, using an 8-run first inning to power past Ripley 11-3. In Class AA, Frankfort is a champion for the second time in the last 3 years, winning out against Logan 5-2. And in Class A, Sherman picks up its first state championship over Gilmer County 4-1. You're listening to Metro News. For 40 years, the voice of West Virginia. Former West Virginia basketball standout Deuce McBride is an NBA champion. The New York Knicks beating the San Antonio Spurs in Game 5 of the NBA Finals 94-90, with McBride playing 13 minutes off the bench for New York. Jalen Brunson scored 45 of the Knicks' 94 points in the win. The NHL Stanley Cup belongs to the Carolina Hurricanes, a 3-0 win against the Vegas Golden Knights in Game 6 on Sunday, clinching the series. Brandon Bussey made 22 saves in the clincher. With sports, I'm Daniel Woods.
5: So when is thievery a good thing? Well, one such case is on the baseball field. Do you know which Marshall University baseball player holds the herd record for most career stolen bases? He only played 2 seasons at Marshall, but Adam Yeager made the most of his time in the green and white with 73 stolen bases in 2008 and 2009. He has swiped more bags than any other member of the herd. With your Marshall Health Marshall Minute, I'm Steve Cotton.
6: Your First Alert forecast, gradually clearing skies. Temperatures reaching the upper 60s near 70 degrees. Tonight into Tuesday morning, it will be chilly. Lows falling in the upper 30s before a nice day on Tuesday. I'm First Alert meteorologist Dylan Godet.
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1: Streaming on Netflix, Sean Combs, The Reckoning, the four-part miniseries exploring the sexual misconduct allegations against iconic producer-rapper Sean Diddy Combs, 50 Cent executive producer. Back for season 2, Anne Rice's Mayfair, which is the supernatural AMC thriller based on author Anne Rice's Lives of the Mayfair Witches novels about a prominent New Orleans family with a historical connection to a mysterious shape-shifting spirit known as Lasher. The Abandons, the debut Western drama series developed by Sons of Anarchy vet Kurt Sutter, set in the Washington Territory of the 1850s. It tracks the conflict over a plot of land between two very different families. Gillian Anderson and Lena Headey co-star. With Love, Megan, Holiday Celebration, a holiday special featuring the Duchess of Sussex sharing seasonal tips from a home in Montecito, California. That's Fox Tube on Fox News.
3: 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Jack Harlow, Lovin' on Me.

0: 21 Pilots on Trending Now. 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
2: Fox News, I'm Tom Graham. President Trump says the U.S. and Iran struck a ceasefire deal.
3: The main thing is that Iran will not have a nuclear weapon. They fully agreed to that with strong policing powers, and they won't have a nuclear weapon, which is what it was all about.
2: The president speaking at the G7 summit in Geneva. The tentative agreement will also reopen the Strait of Hormuz. Other details have yet to be fully detailed. Now, the U.K. announcing a social media ban for children under 16.
4: It would include, we understand, blocking live streaming and communication with strangers for users under the age of 16. Government is also considering overnight curfews and measures to limit infinite scrolling for minors. Now, critics argue that blanket bans are ineffective.
2: Fox's Ashley Webster, the ban could take effect as early as next year. 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
5: For the Wall Street Business Report, I'm Bob Agnew. The tentative agreement to end the war with Iran and reopen the Strait of Hormuz could be great news for the global economy. But some experts warn that oil won't simply start flowing through the key shipping artery the way it did before the war. That's when it carried a fifth of the world's overall crude oil. Now it will expectedly take some time for hundreds of ships trapped in the Persian Gulf to exit through the narrow strait. And Gulf oil producers that throttled back production will need some more time to ramp back up to normal operations. Fox Corporation expanding its empire. Fox is buying streaming platform Roku in a cash and stock deal valued at approximately $22 billion, giving the network access to the Roku channel, first-party data, and more than 10 million global streaming households. Stock markets rallied worldwide today because of the good news about the war with Iran. The Dow was up 468 points. For the Wall Street Business Report, I'm Bob Agnew.
6: West Virginia Metro News, I'm Chris Lawrence. It was a couple of uncharacteristic efforts that have put the Mountaineers in a tough spot if they want to win the College World Series. Hoppy Kirchival with more from Omaha.
7: Big 12 Pitcher of the Year Max Yell takes the loss, despite having a solid performance. Seven innings, only two earned runs, one walk, and seven strikeouts. But two fielding errors in the seventh inning allowed North Carolina to score three runs, and that was the difference in this 5-2 loss to North Carolina.
6: You can read a full recap at WBMetroNews.com. WBU now plays Troy tomorrow night in an elimination game. Emergency crews in Wood County were busy Sunday as powerful storms rolled through the Mid-Ohio Valley. Authorities say the high winds toppled a number of trees across the county. Several roads blocked by downed trees. One fell on a car in Williamstown and another fell on an apartment building. Nobody was hurt there. Sunday marked a year since the devastating floods in Ohio County. Ceremonies held in the communities of Tridelphia and Valley Grove over the weekend, remembering nine lives lost when Wheeling Creek quickly rose. Pastor Mike Palmer of the Tridelphia United Methodist Church said the community immediately reacted.
8: It had no political backing. It had no, it's me doing this or me doing that. It just like everybody dropped everything that they were and become decent human beings and started helping each other.
6: It was Father's Day weekend and 3 inches of rain hit Ohio County in 62 minutes. The next day, June 15th, Fairmont got 3 inches of rain in 90 minutes with damaging high water. You're listening to Metro News, the voice of West Virginia. Kanawha County Sheriff's deputies are trying to determine the identity of a body found in a burning car. That grim discovery was made Sunday morning about 10 o'clock on Cabin Creek Road. The body is now at the medical examiner's office. Today's the final day to register for the Hope Scholarship. In order to get the full effect of that scholarship, State Treasurer Larry Pack originally predicted the number of students registered would be in the neighborhood of 30,000. From the Metro News Anchor Desk, I'm Chris Lawrence.
9: Your First Alert forecast, gradually clearing skies. Temperatures reaching the upper 60s near 70 degrees. Tonight into Tuesday morning, it will be chilly. Lows falling in the upper 30s before a nice day on Tuesday. I'm First Alert meteorologist Dylan Godet.
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1: Streaming on Netflix, Sean Combs, The Reckoning, the four-part miniseries exploring the sexual misconduct allegations against iconic producer-rapper Sean Diddy Combs, 50 Cent executive producer. Back for season 2, Anne Rice's Mayfair, which is the supernatural AMC thriller based on author Anne Rice's Lives of the Mayfair Witches novels about a prominent New Orleans family with a historical connection to a mysterious shape-shifting spirit known as Lasher. The Abandons, the debut Western drama series developed by Sons of Anarchy vet Kurt Sutter, set in the Washington Territory of the 1850s. It tracks the conflict over a plot of land between two very different families. Gillian Anderson and Lena Headey co-star. With Love, Megan, Holiday Celebration, a holiday special featuring the Duchess of Sussex, sharing seasonal tips from a home in Montecito, California. That's Fox Tube on Fox News.
2: Now, Netflix is not adding an After Dark category, but so many people have been duped by the viral hoax that Netflix had to republish its policies about streaming adult content. It's just more proof that some folks will believe anything, like the rumor this week that Spotify is introducing a new feature that'll play music based on your financial situation. Would you let AI pick your baby's name? A lot of parents have been asking chatbots for help with one name that keeps popping up, and now Alara has suddenly become the baby name of the year, except AI didn't invent it. It found it on Reddit, where it's been talked about for years. Okay, so what were some of the worst new gadgets at this week's Consumer Electronics Show? There was a lollipop that plays music through your teeth when you bite down on it, or the internet-connected treadmill with a built-in AI coach that could yell at you to go faster, but also collects all your biometric data. But it was Samsung's new talking AI fridge that had most people scratching their heads. That's what's trending. I'm Christian Chase.
3: This portion of the show is being brought to you by Milk of Magnesia Light, bringing you the same great taste of Milk of Magnesia you've loved for years, but now with only half the calories of other leading laxatives.
4: Trending now.
5: 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And I want new music from Bruno Mars. This one from 2020.

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2: Full time between Egypt and Belgium in the World Cup. The Egyptians got on the board first, but an own goal in the 66th minute gave Belgium the equalizer. Both teams take away 1 point in Group G. The other two members of that group, Iran and New Zealand, playing at 9 p.m. Eastern on FS1. Earlier, Cape Verde, in their first ever World Cup appearance, were pitted against heavyweights Spain, number two in the world, and fought the Spaniards to a 0-0 draw. Spain had 7 shots on goal, while Cape Verde got their only shot on goal in the 90th minute. The Chicago Bulls are naming Tiago Splitter as their new head coach, replacing Billy Donovan. Splitter served as the Blazers head coach for most of last season following the arrest of Chauncey Billups in October. The Big 12 Conference filed a lawsuit in Texas against Texas Tech and Attorney General Ken Paxton, seeking a path that would allow the league to punish Tech if they play quarterback Brendan Sorsby.
3: Some people get arrested for stealing, but on the softball field, it's a good way to win games. Do you know which Marshall softball star stole more bases than anyone else in school history? Alicia D'Orazio holds the Marshall career stolen base record with 166. In the last few games of her career, she broke the previous record held by Morgan Zirkle by 4 steals. With your Marshall Health Marshall Minute, I'm Steve Cotton.
4: Your first alert forecast, gradually clearing skies, temperatures reaching the upper 60s near 70 degrees. Tonight into Tuesday morning, it will be chilly, lows falling in the upper 30s before a nice day on Tuesday. I'm first alert meteorologist Dylan Godet.
1: WASB is the official voice of the Spring Valley Timberwolves.
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0: Streaming on Netflix, Sean Combs, The Reckoning, the four-part miniseries exploring the sexual misconduct allegations against iconic producer-rapper Sean Diddy Combs, 50 Cent executive produced. Back for season two, Anne Rice's Mayfair, which is the supernatural AMC thriller based on author Anne Rice's Lives of the Mayfair Witches novels about a prominent New Orleans family with a historical connection to a mysterious shape-shifting spirit known as Lasher. The Abandons, the debut Western drama series developed by Sons of Anarchy vet Kurt Sutter, set in the Washington Territory of the 1850s. It tracks the conflict over a plot of land between two very different families. Gillian Anderson and Lena Headey co-star. With Love, Megan, Holiday Celebration, a holiday special featuring the Duchess of Sussex sharing seasonal tips from a home in Montecito, California. That's Fox Tube on Fox News.
2: Number 49. 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

0: News. I'm John Saucier. The United States and Iran have reached a deal to extend a ceasefire 60 days and hold more talks over several issues that are unresolved, including Iran's nuclear program. Florida Republican Representative Brian Mast tells Fox that he already believes this deal is an improvement compared to the nuclear deal reached under the Obama administration.
1: The difference between JCPOA and what's going on today is you are not going to have pallets of cash going to an Iran without any change of behavior.
0: Iranian officials claim the U.S. needs to release funds before they sign the deal. California Governor Gavin Newsom accusing the Justice Department of launching a politically motivated investigation into him and his wife.
2: One by one, anyone who has challenged Donald Trump has ended up on his hit list. And today, I proudly join that list.
0: Sources tell Fox an investigation is launched into the finances of the governor's wife in response to whistleblower complaints. 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
3: West Virginia Metro News, I'm Chris Lawrence. Two members of the West Virginia National Guard shot in the line of duty in Washington, D.C. will be awarded the Purple Heart. Secretary of War Pete Hegseth Friday, in an address to Guard members at a reenlistment ceremony at the Washington Monument, referred to Specialist Sarah Beckstrom and Staff Sergeant Andrew Wolf as soon-to-be Purple Heart recipients. Governor Patrick Morrissey had requested the decoration for the two in December and hailed the announcement Friday. Beckstrom died of her wounds. Wolf continues his remarkable recovery. His family has given their first interview since the shooting, speaking exclusively to Metro News Midday host Amanda Barron. Mother Melody Wolf said she's been led through the difficult time by prayer.
4: God was with us. I told the doctors, I said, you have saved his life. You've gotten him the surgery. Without that, where they removed the skull flap and let the brain expand and swell, without that, he would have died.
3: Family members say his recovery has been a miracle. From the Metro News Anchor Desk, I'm Chris Lawrence.
5: Here at First Alert Forecast features decreasing clouds, overnight lows back near 50, mostly clear with fog into Tuesday morning. Sun and clouds Tuesday afternoon, chance of a shower farther northwest, highs back near 78. I'm meteorologist John Gross.
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8: Now, we're entering another decade from the past. The 1990s.
9: 5, 4, 3, 2, 1. 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
10: Why should the public have known about ValueJet's record back on May 2nd when this report came out?
11: Authorities have not yet said officially that Kaczynski is the Unabomber.
12: If anyone wondered why O.J. Simpson didn't take the stand during his criminal trial, his testimony today should answer the question.
13: 76% of the voters want me in the debate.
12: But it seemed to me the president shouldn't have any comment at all.
13: President?
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17: Oh, it's that time again. Thanks for joining me on your 90s Rewind. Just like we did a few weeks back, we're going to do this again here. A lot of requests for it. Yeah, it's a block of 90s songs, and you got to tell me what the title and artist is at the end of that block. Let's lead it off right now with, what? I almost said the title and artist. That was dumb. This one.

0: 90s rewind on a block of four weekend here with MG Kelly. Four great songs back to back. Let's see how many you got right. First one was Ace of Base, Don't Turn Around. Did you get that? Aerosmith followed that with Crazy. Amy Grant gave us Baby Baby. Ended the set right there with All for One and So Much in Love. You'll have to keep your own score there, obviously. I can't double-check you, you know what I mean? Another block of four coming up right here with MG Kelly and your 90s Rewind.
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2: What's happening, rockers and rollers? It's Andy West. Let's get it started. We kick it off this week in 1966. The final Beatles world tour begins in Munich. Moving forward, they concentrate on studio efforts, resulting in the landmark album Sgt. Pepper's Lonely Hearts Club Band. This week in 1970, Chicago releases 25 or 624 from Chicago 2. The song would reach number 4 on the Billboard Hot 100. The song's meaning is a time, 25 or 6 to 4 in the morning. The song's writer, Robert Lamb, said that was the time when he was writing the song. 25 or 6 to 4. This week in 1988, Robert Palmer releases Simply Irresistible in his native UK, where it peaks at number 44. It fares much better in the US, where it lands at number 2. This week in 2004, a Fender Stratocaster that Eric Clapton nicknamed Blackie sold at Christie's Auction House for just under $960,000 in New York, making it the most expensive guitar in the world. The proceeds of the sale went towards Clapton's Crossroads Addiction Clinic, which he founded in 1998. And this week in 2012, Billboard.com named Olivia Newton-John's 1982 hit Physical as the sexiest song of all time. Other songs that made the top 10 were Rod Stewart's Tonight's the Night, Marvin Gaye's Let's Get It On, Donna Summer's Hot Stuff, and another Rod Stewart contribution, Do You Think I'm Sexy?
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3: No, Netflix is not adding an After Dark category, but so many people have been duped by the viral hoax that Netflix had to republish its policies about streaming adult content. It's just more proof that some folks will believe anything, like the rumor this week that Spotify is introducing a new feature that'll play music based on your financial situation. Would you let AI pick your baby's name? A lot of parents have been asking chatbots for help with one name that keeps popping up, and now Alara has suddenly become the baby name of the year, except AI didn't invent it. It found it on Reddit, where it's been talked about for years. Okay, so what were some of the worst new gadgets at this week's Consumer Electronics Show? There was a lollipop that plays music through your teeth when you bite down on it, or the internet-connected treadmill with a built-in AI coach that could yell at you to go faster, but also collects all your biometric data. But it was Samsung's new talking AI fridge that had most people scratching their heads. That's what's trending. I'm Christian Chase.

0: Ron Pearson.
1: And how about story problems? Weren't those the worst? Train A leaves Chicago at 60 miles an hour. Train B leaves New York at 40 miles an hour. What time will they meet? You know what? No one travels by train anymore. Even if we do, we still don't actually want the trains to meet. Teacher was not my favorite person in the world. Y'all had one mean teacher, right? One teacher just, didn't that teacher bug you? Just, didn't that bug you? Didn't you just once want to answer that teacher back and go, why, yes, I would like to share my thoughts with the rest of the class. Yes, I did bring enough gum for everyone else. You know what? Maybe I would like to go down to the principal's office. Yes, I do think this will get me somewhere in life. And yes, I am some kind of comedian.
0: More laughs for you over at DarrenStrublow.com.
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3: We've got everything from what you would expect, the nostalgic holiday bakes and chocolate, to what you wouldn't expect, like tropical fruit flavors yes. and savory bakes.
4: What ended up surprising you when it came to the setup of this competition? 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
5: It's like watching a high school football team at a buffet. I mean, it truly is. 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
4: Let's talk about the judges panel and how you all balanced each other out.
3: Well, you know, Gordon brings the intensity.
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3: And he has a high expectation. 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He really wants people to bring their best. Mm-hmm. I think for me, my role was more of like a cheerleader.
5: I'm coming from the perspective of being a judge, but also being a contestant at one point.
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7: They've just started the second half of the World Cup game in Miami. Saudi Arabia leads Uruguay 1-0. The Saudis scored in the 41st minute. Later tonight, also on FS1, it'll be from Los Angeles, Iran versus New Zealand at 9 p.m. Eastern Time. Earlier today in Seattle, Belgium tied Egypt 1-1 on a goal in the 66th minute. Attendance 67,000 there. In Atlanta, 68,000 on hand to see Spain somehow play a scoreless tie against Cape Verde, which had qualified for the World Cup for the first time by winning its group in Africa this past year. American star Christian Pulisic practiced on the side today due to his calf injury. The U.S. plays in Seattle on Friday against Australia. That'll be a day game. In Major League Baseball tonight, the Marlins and Phillies are scoreless in the bottom of the second. On the mound for the Phils, Zach Wheeler. Royals at Nationals scoreless. That's also bottom of the second.
6: This is the Golden Blue Report on Metro News.
8: The West Virginia baseball team is headed for an elimination game at the College World Series. West Virginia baseball team will play for its season on Tuesday afternoon against Troy in an elimination game at the College World Series after WVU dropped its second game in Omaha 5-2 against North Carolina on Sunday. A pair of costly errors allowed the Tar Heels to score three unearned runs off of Max Yale in the seventh inning, and WVU could not answer in its last two trips to the plate, falling 5-2. Head coach Steve Saban says despite some bad bounces, he knows his team is capable of bouncing back in a big spot.
9: Our guys have been in this situation before, similar to the regional, where we lost the second game of the regional, and we're able to scratch back and claw back into this thing. So get a little bit more rest in this event. So guys get to get rested, recover, come back, try to eliminate a team in a day.
8: First baseman Armani Guzman once again proved to be one of West Virginia's leaders despite the loss. He was 2-for-3 at the plate with a pair of hits and a walk, reaching base three times. He says that he knows his guys are capable of extending their season with another win.
10: Even at the end of that game, you see, like, we weren't out of it. We'll never be out of any game, and we'll practice tomorrow, do what we have to do tomorrow, and then when it comes to Troy, we're just going to win a pitch when it comes that time.
8: Yale finished with a strong performance despite the loss, allowing five runs, only two of which were earned. And those two earned runs came as part of a shaky first inning. He settled down and continued to keep West Virginia in the game into the late innings. Troy is up next for West Virginia after they staved off elimination with a win against Ole Miss. 2:00, the first pitch coming up on Tuesday. You can follow along with more coverage from Omaha through the entire run for the Mountaineers at WVMetroNews.com. With the Golden Blue Report, I'm Daniel Woods.
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12: MLB The Show 25 is heading towards its third season of highlighting the Negro League in its storylines mode. In their first two seasons, they celebrated many of the names that you probably heard of, like Hank Aaron, Jackie Robinson, and Josh Gibson. This is a passion project for San Diego Studios brand strategist Ramon Russell.
13: We have eight players. Two more weeks, we'll announce the other two. Two more weeks, we'll announce another group.
12: This year's crop of players opens with four new names, probably lesser known to all but the biggest Negro League fans, James Cool Papa Bell, who may have been the fastest man to ever play the game.
13: Possibly faster than Jesse Owens, and Jesse Owens never raced him.
12: Ramon explains why Satchel Paige thought so.
13: He is rumored to be able to turn off a light switch and be in bed before the lights turn off.
12: Charles Wilbur Rogan, known as Bullet Joe, one of the best pitchers and hitters in the league. And center fielder Norman Turkey Stearns of the KC Monarchs and Detroit Stars. Walter Buck Leonard, who batted cleanup right behind Josh Gibson on the Homestead Grays. Eamon Dignam, Fox News.
14: Here, First Alert forecast features decreasing clouds. Overnight lows back near 50, mostly clear with fog into Tuesday morning. Sun and clouds Tuesday afternoon, chance of a shower farther northwest, highs back near 78. I'm meteorologist John Gross.
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17: 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Here we go, four more in a row. Tell me at the end, title and artist, please.

Listen, dear. I realize that you've been hurt deeply. Because I've been there. But regardless to who, what, why, when, and where, we're all precious in His sight. And a rose is still and always will be a rose.

0: 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Stone Temple Pilots got us started on that block with Plush. Remember that? 1993. Followed by Aretha Franklin. Great song. Rose is Still a Rose. And next was Beck with Loser. Backstreet Boys followed it up with I Want It That Way. Check your score. See how you did. Another chance coming up on Your 90s Rewind. MG Kelly with you.
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2: I'm Michelle Pollino on Amazon Prime. 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
3: Where is Mom?
2: Michelle Pfeiffer stars as Claire Clouster, the glue that holds her chaotic, lovable family together every holiday season. But this year, her grown kids and distracted husband get swept up in their own seasonal dramas and leave their mom behind. So she sets out on an adventure of her own and rediscovers what the holidays mean when you're finally free. On Netflix, Jay Kelly. George Clooney is a fading movie star who hopes to reconnect with his youngest daughter before she leaves for Europe, but she'd rather spend time with friends. This leads him to embark on a journey of self-discovery, confronting both past and present. Adam Sandler co-stars. In theaters, Five Nights at Freddy's 2. 1 year has passed, the stories about what transpired and Freddy Fazbear's Pizza have been twisted into a campy local legend, inspiring the town's first ever Fozfest. But events transpire that unleash a long-forgotten horror. That's Fox on Film on Fox News.
4: What did you search for online this year, or have you already cleared your history? Google released its annual Year in Search list, and K-pop Demon Hunters was at the top in the U.S. Labubu, government shutdown, and tariffs were also in the top 10. Pedro Pascal was one of the most searched actors globally, and the biggest viral dish was the hot honey cottage cheese sweet potato beef bowl. Gross. That's what's trending. I'm Jen Clark.
5: Fox News, I'm John Saucier. President Trump announcing this weekend that the United States and Iran have reached a deal towards ending the war. The White House has yet to release text of that deal. Senate Minority Leader Chuck Schumer says while the war is over, the American people are left with a new set of problems.
6: Iran has more control over the Strait of Hormuz today than before the war began. Gasoline prices are still dramatically higher than before the war and will remain so for a long time.
5: Officials are looking into what caused a skydiving plane to crash in Missouri on Sunday, killing 12 people on board. The NTSB Vice Chairman Michael Graham says investigators are looking to interview witnesses and gather all the information they can about this crash.
7: We can't speculate on what happened at this point, but we are accumulating information and we will try to verify that as soon as possible.
5: The RNC investigating, again, 12 dead in this plane crash. 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
8: West Virginia Metro News, I'm Chris Lawrence. Two members of the West Virginia National Guard shot in the line of duty in Washington, D.C. will be awarded the Purple Heart. Secretary of War Pete Hegseth Friday, in an address to Guard members at a reenlistment ceremony at the Washington Monument, referred to Specialist Sarah Beckstrom and Staff Sergeant Andrew Wolf as soon-to-be Purple Heart recipients. Governor Patrick Morrissey had requested the decoration for the two in December and hailed the announcement Friday. Beckstrom died of her wounds. Wolf continues his remarkable recovery. His family has given their first interview since the shooting, speaking exclusively to Metro News Midday host Amanda Barron. Mother Melody Wolf said she's been led through the difficult time by prayer.
9: God was with us. I told the doctors, I said, you have saved his life. You've given him